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G'day everybody, welcome here, Jubilee Oval. We are just about ready to go for round number 7 of the Women's League here. It's going to be a great game of football, that is for sure. Central taking on North. North have had a pretty good start to the season. Just South getting the better of them. Central as well getting the better of West, but losing to the other two teams. And here we are. Siren goes. Simon Madden, of course, in the big freeze tonight. Throws the ball up and the taps away. Central trying to win the ball. Shoebridge grabs it. The umpire says, and it'll go the way of North. So North start the footy from the centre of the ground. Ball at the half forward. Gibson goes running through. Kick it, goal. And that is going through. Great start for North. And a good goal. One straight six, they move. Ooh. And Central yet to score. So an excellent start there. Brooklyn Gibson as well, having a very good season as the North skipper. About to go back into the centre of the ground again with the footy. So North a fast start. Didn't take them very long at all. Less than a couple of minutes. As we go back to the centre of the ground. Everyone in readiness now, umpire just stepping into the centre. Ball goes up, and away we go, same pairing in the ruck. Gibson this time wins the tap forward, collected at the back, and there it is with Dawes. So the central player coach handballs into a little bit of congestion. It's going to be thrown back up. Play their lane to tackle is Birch. Umpire gets it back. Tap forward. Dawes, back of the pack, was able to read the footy. Sort of fell away. No one able to quite win that one cleanly. Power goes in over the top and gives away a free kick for in the back. So to go the way of the Magpies. Ball there. With Central from the back line. Kick marked just about inside the centre of the square. Waterworth. Kicks wide. No one able to quite grab it cleanly until Dawes did. And then Dawes has a runner out wide, but her kick, not quite what she had intended. It's going to be turned over. Last touch it should be. North will start with the football. One straight six. Plays Central's yet to score. So North early control here. And that kick just towards the pack over the head of everybody just about. Meanwhile, there were two players waiting at the back. One of them was Power. She wins the footy, tucks it under her arm, gets caught. Umpire's got very little choice here, holding the ball. Excellent tackle laid. And the Magpies will start again with the ball. So, the edge of the defensive side of the centre square. Kick up towards the wing. Over the head of everyone. Windsock doesn't seem to be showing much of a gale. Just some kicks travelling at the minute as Berg has at the back of the pack, kicks into the centre of the ground. A one-on-one with more players arriving pretty quickly. Kick inside forward 50. So North moving again. Back of the pack here. Central just trying to pick it up. A couple of players there for the Magpies. Little hand pass forward. Dawes again. She's got the ball. Kicked up the line. The mark should be taken, although just over the heads there of Liddell. So now North back after the footy. Picked up there by the Dogs and potentially from halfback they're able to start again. Phillips in hot pursuit of Presler. So Presler's ball along the 50, just bouncing, picked back up here in the end by Central as side forward 50 it goes. A couple of players arriving quickly at the ball. Adju's back there, so she kicks it and the footy bouncing. Shoebridge should run onto it first, though Dawes is coming hard the other way. She's able to pick it up, so Dawes and Shoebridge. And I think Shoebridge gave away a free kick. A little bit overzealous in the back. So on the wing, Dawes ends up with the footy. Her kick towards the edge of the forward 50. Knocked away off hands. A few players arrive around the ball. That one's going to be holding the ball and a free kick there going the way of Guthrie. So the North ruck takes off nice and quickly. Kicks it straight up the centre of the ground just about, although the ball ended on the wing. Now, a couple of Magpies here, able to work it out between themselves. No, they lose the footy.
Very good collection there in the end by Johnson, who on the footy bounced inside forward 50. And North should be able to get a goal here. Turley, central player playing goalkeeper back there just about. Will fire back up. Umpire says that one will be thrown back up.

Of course, don't forget, speaking of the Dogs, we've got a big freeze event just across the road here from the Jubilee. So if you are here, you're not quite sure what to do with your Saturday night, get out, support a great cause. Everyone's got sliders. There's a kick. Goes out wide. Collected here by North at half forward. They're trying to start it the other way. Presler. She was tackled. And that one's going to be thrown back up. So, quite a good start. Ball goes up. Tap down. No one able to quite win it out until Shoebridge was waiting off the side of the stoppage. Her kick towards the mouth of goal. One-on-one and knocked away in the end. So, Ionone was there, but just fell away from her in the end. Of course, she was a massive part of setting up the big freeze. The umpire waits to throw it back in around about 20 from goal, if that. North pressing their case early. Central. Anybody get away relatively unharmed for now. Kick just straight down the centre of the ground. Collected at half forward, though, by the Dogs, who send it back in again. Plenty of numbers around the football here. One of them's Turley. She collects the footy. A great tackle there as she's dumped into the dirt, and the umpire says holding the ball. So the Magpies to restart back pocket. As that one is going to be a... Looks like it's going to be a last touch free kick. Going the way of Berg. So Michaela Berg, of course, represented South Australia at AFLW under 18s level. So the kick towards the mouth of goal and marked as well. Drifting across and taking a pretty good grab is Henderson. It was pretty good last time out as well. Of course, that was the game at Alma. Just getting ready here as a kick goes through the middle. And North have their second as well. Henderson adds her name to the ever-growing list of goal kickers. 2-1-13. Plays Central's yet to score. 7 minutes left in this quarter. As you're ready to go again from the centre. So North just been able to generate a lot of repeat inside forward 50s. It's leading to their dominance so far this afternoon. Getting ready to start again. Centre of the Jubilee Oval. Ball's just making its way back now. Goal kickers Henderson and Gibson are behind, added to that as well. Early stages here, Jubilee Oval. Umpire waits. Centre of the ground, and we are away again. Guthrie wins the ruck tap out now. Umpire says we'll throw that one up. Momentarily in the hands of Bevan. Very talented central prospect. The club's got high hopes for her. So meanwhile, the ball nearly ended up in Bevan's hands again. She's been doing some excellent work reading that ruck tap in the last couple of moments. His ball's fished out to a little bit of space. Berg was first on it. She then collects it, gives it to Guthrie, and Guthrie's kick is just a little bit high and in hope. Bouncing ball inside forward 50 here, but the Magpies are going to be able to get it from the back. Flicked forward, and they're just working it round by hand at the minute. Play on, says the umpire, as the ball bounces and is collected off half back, rolling it towards Dawes. She's got a couple of players to work around. Does nicely there as the ball ends up on the wing. Bouncing footy collected. Oh, that is absolutely brilliant. Taking it away now. The Pies inside forward 50. Collected by Phillips. Getting back from where she got it and running in at goal here. Can they get away with it? A kick towards a vacant goal square. It's bouncing. It's bouncing. It's bouncing. It's home. And Carapaletti ends up on the board. Brilliant work from her. So Central move themselves to 1-6. North 2-1-13, 7-point margin. Not a bad start at all. We're around about 3.5 minutes from quarter time. No. Sorry, I have to grab my binoculars out for that one. 5 minutes, I do apologise. I saw a 3, probably should have double-checked that with the binoculars though. Great start to the game. Central just closed the gap a little bit, just keeping it nice and tight. For those listening along, we do thank you on 2Dry FM, whether or not you're in Broken Hill or even further beyond. Join the coverage from wherever you may be listening from. This footy goes up. This one's just knocked forward. Dawes at the stoppage, able to just get a little hand pass.

forward, tries to fire it towards a couple of teammates. Footy left behind, and Shoebridge emerges with the footy for North. Kick inside forward 50. It's deep, and well, Henderson was there, as was Berg. Central defenders come rushing. Berg, the tap was clever. There's the back. Central working quite nicely in tandem at the minute as the football's on the deck, just surviving down in that defensive end against this North pressure. Kick from Henderson, knocked away, and that one's going to fall to the deck. Berg behind play, a little bit slow to get up. She seems to be okay. She's working her way back towards the stoppage down. Meanwhile, there was a free kick that was given out. So Magpies with the footy. Just a kick towards doors, so she's able to grab the footy there. Kick up the line, should be intercepted, and Madu takes a pretty good grab. She's going to send it back from where it came. So, from just about true centre wing, Henderson, she was nearly able to take it at the 50 after that kick, and that one's going to be thrown. No, it's going to be a free kick going the other way. So, footy in the hands of Finch. That one's gone out wide and not troubling anyone for a touch, though it looks like it's going to be thrown back in here. No, last touch. My first impression was right. So North with the footy. About a kick and a half from home as the footy goes past the forward 50 line and bounces to about 30 metres out. Players chasing after it. Finch and Shoebridge were the first two. Finch ends up winning the race. Gibson, she was waiting at half forward to send it back in. Footy grabbed by Shoebridge. It was classy. It was clever. And it was across the face and not troubling the scorers. Noel behind. Second behind. So 2-2-14. Central 1 straight 6. North by 8 points. Early stages here. Early stages of the game. Late stages of the first quarter. So the Magpies to bring it back in. Doors with the ball. Of course, played some games of footy with the Double Blues down in Adelaide and the Sanford W. Very experienced operator. It's the kick. Goes over the head of her intended target. That one's going to roll towards the line. Should be collected in the end by Liddell. It is only momentarily, though. So they'll throw it back in here. Just about in line with the edge of the centre square towards the right-hand side of your radio dial. Or your phone, whatever. Whatever you happen to be listening to us on here at 2 Dry. Of course, don't forget A-grade footy coming up at 2:30. Make sure you stay tuned for that. And then the big freeze after that. Just about got you covered all day here on 2 Dry. Meanwhile, that kick's out of the stoppage. It was just a little soccer forward. The Magpies, though, emerge with the ball. Kick. Just bounces along the edge of the centre square on the broadcast side of the Jubilee Oval. Ball fired forward, and then a kick in a little bit of hope came from Butcher up towards half forward. Should have been marked umpire, let him play. Slattery handballed the ball forward. Now with Berg. Berg taps it. Guthrie was waiting at the back of the stoppage. Needed a couple of bites of the cherry. So the ball gets fired inside forward 50 from Gibson. Henderson's there. Gives a little hand pass off. Berg, she's classy, and Berg finishes. With the behind. Yeah, 2-3-15, 1 straight 6. So 9 points the difference. Both teams working how the other's going to play. Early stage of this one as we get closer and closer. Towards half time, so 30 seconds. Good mark taken there. Cross half back for the Magpies. Kick the line. Gibson was there. She was waiting at the back. Meanwhile, Finch got the hand pass off. And then in the centre of the ground. No one able to quite grab it. Just sitting on the deck at the minute. And there it is. Quarter time here. 2-3-15. 1 straight 6. North and Central doing battle here at the Jubilee Oval. 9 points of difference other side of this. Even more football action coming up. Can't wait for that. We'll see you then on 2 Dry.

0: Welcome everybody back to the Jubilee Oval. Fantastic to have your company from wherever you may be listening from. 2-3-15 Central, 1-6 North, holding a 9-point advantage in the early stage of this one. Of course, just at quarter time here if you are joining us on 2Dry FM. So waiting now to get ready to go. Umpire just taking his time to hold the ball aloft. Come on. Just about ready to go.
1: Seriously, hold it up.
0: Umpire waits and we're all waiting currently. And he never actually held up the ball, so the timekeepers didn't know when to start. He just walked in and threw it up anyway, so we're away. There we go. Berg gives it across towards Shoebridge, and Shoebridge able to glide past a couple and kicks up the line towards Gibson. Gibson was the intended target, but Finch marked the ball. So Finch looks one way, then decides to take off and kicks out towards the centre of the ground. Ball picked up here, fired forward, and it's a little bit of a scrap at the minute. No one able to quite win the footy out, and it was Bevan with the ball, but looks to be a free kick going the way of North. So North through Johnson. Up the line. Oh, Shoebridge probably should have taken, well, in the end of the sport away from her. And there's a player that's down, and that looks very bad. Just clutching at a knee, so I hope it's not obviously drastic. Central have already had one go down with an ACL this year. Didn't look good. Just drifted across the front of the pack there. And in the end, getting carried off the ground. So Danielle Birch comes from the ground to a chorus of applause. That is not a good sign. Arm wrapped around the trainer as she's carried out of the ground. That is not good. Not able to put any pressure on that knee. And that is very, very bad signs for Birch. We wish her all the best. Hopefully, it's not as bad as it looks. But it didn't look great in the mark in the contest there. Meanwhile, Paige trying to extract the football. Ball about to go up here. Though we're told to separate. Guthrie taps the footy forward. End up past Bevan, who's been doing well to read the... Yeah, she's doing well to read the tap work there of her opposing ruck as the ball ends up out in a little bit of space. There's a paddock and no one's really getting close to it in the end. First players back are a couple of central players. So they're going to keep it on moving. Carapaletti gets the ball fired forward, but in the end, North with the footy. Only as far as Dawes. A bit of turnover at the minute. Dawes able to arc around. Kicks inside forward 50. Ball with Phillips. Well, it should be with Phillips, but Phillips has got a couple chasing after her. Oh, and in the end, she loses the race. Presler did well enough to knock her off balance and really enjoyed the battle those two had in round one. And that was, of course, Anzac Day back here at the Jube. Kick off a step, chasing after it now. A couple of players. One of them is Shoebridge. Shoebridge does lead the race, picks up the footy, arcs away from her opponent. Kick down the line. Gibson's going to fly. She had Finch to deal with. And Shoebridge off the back of the pack. Umpire says we'll ball it up on the wing. So great start here in the second quarter, much like the first. A tight contest. No one yet to score in the second term. 2-3-15 plays 1-6. So the ball should be collected here by Berg. And Berg, well, she kicks it out of bounds on the fault. So just waiting for this one to be retrieved because it's gone over the... Well, it's gone over the first fence. First familiar with the Jubilee Oval. Gone over the white fence, and over the fence at the back, though, so that's good. No one's done a Ben Jerd. For those that were big fans of the cricket during the summer, he was whacking them everywhere. Football thrown back in. Grabbed by Guthrie. Guthrie. And chasing after it here. Couple of players picked up in the end there by Slattery. So Slattery, North trying to move it further towards the left-hand side of your radio dial or your device again, whatever you're listening to us on 2Dry. Meanwhile, that one just spat out the pack. No one able to quite get a clean possession away. On true centre wing it sits, so the kick for Guthrie worked out okay for Berg. And then Berg up the line, turns the footy over. Strong mark taken. Looks to be Alani Dawes with the footy, who kicks and sends it towards Guthrie. But Guthrie, with the intercept, sends it back from where it came. A couple of players around the ball. And Slattery took the mark and then got whacked high. So she sends it inside forward 50. Shoebridge plays on, takes the mark. And, well, that one's just across the face. So behind there for North, 2-4-16, one straight six. They're at 10 points, which is the game high. Great start here. For those watching along, listening along, I should say rather, on two dry. And here at the ground at the Jubilee Oval. If you're getting sick of my voice, so you can come down and have a little bit of a listen, have a little bit of a watch of the game, rather than listening to it on two dry. But if you can't make it to the Jube, appreciate you staying tuned for what's going to be a fun day of football. This one, of course, kicked off at 11:25, but after that, the A-grade team assembles. David Bierman, Patrick Reinke, myself, will all be here for the men's game later this afternoon, which should be good fun. Can't wait for that one to kick off. Meanwhile, Dawes with the footy, but we've still got over a half a game to go. A half and says 9 minutes as well. 9 minutes and a little bit of change. Football over the head collected. Well, should have been collected there by Liddell. It bounced off her arm instead. Meanwhile, Central moving it nicely. Dempster puts it towards Phillips. Phillips, she's ever dangerous. Presler's got her hands full today. Does well to win the footy out. And she's been keeping her relatively quiet so far, as she did in round one. Went a long way to them winning as well. Meanwhile, footy now with Dado, who sends it up. Well, no one was able to quite win the one out. Shoebridge eventually emerges with the ball. Kicks it straight down the line. Finch. It's going to take what should have been a pretty good mark, and she did that. No. Umpire says we're going to throw it up instead. So, just forward from centre here for the Magpies. Dawes trying to get that football even more forward for her team. Kick. Just kind of sits. No one able to quite win that one out. Do the Magpies get it moving forward again? Towards the boundary line is where it's going. Ball fired back. Great tackle there from Shoebridge. Collected by Dempster, who sends it towards home. It was a bouncing ball that just missed it. Bounced almost at 90 degrees. And the Magpies deal with their first of the day there. 1-1-7 in terms of a behind. 2-4-16. 9 points of difference. So forward entries and scores hard to come by for the Magpies. Defence doing a very solid job down the other end of the ground. Speaking of defenders, Presler, her kick, well, was up towards Guthrie, and Guthrie takes the mark and moves on. So not quite sure where to go. Decides to go towards a 2-on-2. Plenty of players getting close to the football. No one able to quite grab it cleanly. Dawes fires it towards Finch. Finch, her kick, sends it back from where it came. Presler, the player waiting. There's a few around to Presler. Basically, imagine his feet there. Meanwhile, Central win the footy out. Ball's going to come forward here from Waterworth. Shoebridge. She wins out. Kick up the line. And a really nice mark taken as well. So Bishop, another junior player. First four on Central's sheets are all juniors. And there's a few more dotted throughout the team as well. Really strong. No wonder they are looking favourites for that competition. Speaking of juniors, Bevan grabbed the footy for Central. Sent it back inside forward 50. Kick. Intercepted by Bevan again. So, Central just pressing a little bit here. Bevan runs to 50. No North opponent really wanted to pressure her, so she put it at the top of the goal square. Shoebridge. She got a hand pass away. Fired back towards Bevan. Shoebridge and Bevan, two talented juniors doing battle. Shoebridge wrapped up by two. I don't know whom was Bevan, and the umpire says we'll throw that one up. So basically on the 50 line here for the Centrals, having a purple patch, really their first one of the game. Meanwhile, Presler was able to win it out. Well, near enough too, as Dawes wins herself a free kick for High. Kick out towards the pocket. One out there, just about. Dempster trying to arc around. Gave a hand pass off. And that one is going to be thrown back up here. Right about 30 metres out in the wide expanse of the pocket of the Jubilee Oval. All the rounds in Broken Hill have quite wide pockets. Good to see an opportunity to get lost out there. Meanwhile, the ball tapped forward towards Guthrie. He was trying to do the roving off her own rucking, really. One, no one's able to quite win out. Central with possession, but it hasn't moved very far at all. Stone's throw from the 50, 55, 52 metres even out from the central goal. The broadcast side of the ground. Kick inside forward 50. A couple of North players are around the ball. Just a kick towards the line. Grabbed by Liddell, and Dawes was able to finish off the good work she started. Meanwhile, the ball's towards the pocket. Over the boundary line it goes. So, North with the footy. Last touch, of course, all over the ground here in the Women's League. So basically, last line of defence, I'll start again. Kick out wide. That was not the intention there. She puts it out of bounds. Last touch. Footy's going to come back in. Bevan trapped around about on the 50 line on a very, very tight angle. She could just about order from the canteen. She's that close. Meanwhile, that one's fired out wide. North again. Desperate in their defence. Hack just takes a kick. Collected there by Gibson. So Gibson off a step. Dawes with the footy. Zigs through one. Zags through the other. Forced to go by hand. Madju's in there again. Gibson, Bevan. Bevan bowled off the footy. Still manages to grab it somehow. And the umpire says, I'll have that one back. Simon Madden doing a great job, and I think I mentioned it right off the start of the call, but tonight, Broken Hill footy, unites for something bigger than the game, of course, raising money for Fight MND. He'll be one of the sliders, so certainly worth getting down to the North Footy Club. Kick off a step. It came from Berg, and the mark was taken in the end by Finch. So Finch with the footy basically on the 50 line. Kicks up the line, knocked away. And was Bevan taken high? She was. So an arm over the shoulder in the marking contest. She's going to end up with an opportunity at goal. And this would close the margin right up here for the Magpies. If she kicks it, they move to within 3 points. So she's able to do here. A tight tussle. As the kick goes towards the top of the goal square, no one able to quite extract that. There's about four players tackling the central recipient of the football. The umpire is ready to throw it up again. Ball with Bevan. She might be able to get through here. Kicks a goal. That one wasn't touched. Umpire's going to give that the all clear. And that's a real team lifter for the Magpies. They do close the margin of 3 points, and they're starting to press their case. So, first goal for the quarter there. Scores at quarter time, 2-3-15, 1-6. It's now 2-4-16 for North. Only a point kick this quarter, 2-1-13. So, the first goal of the second term does go the way of the Magpies. Fantastic start there, Sienna Bevan. How far does her football journey take? I've certainly been more involved in the game in the second quarter rather than the first. Expect her contribution to keep continuing throughout the day. Whistle's gone. Potentially just because there was a late interchange. And it looks like the violation of the 666 rule. So, the end. We end up getting away, so ball goes up, of course. No free for the first time. Ball came from Paige. Try to get it forward. Meanwhile, on the deck, Central emerging with the football. Collected. Kick forward then. Just came off a step from Power. Berg. She's there. Gives a little hand pass out. No one really able to make a meaningful possession at the minute. Presler, she grabs it and kicks it away for North. So up the ground it goes. Nice mark taken by the Magpies. So we Page with the ball. She kicks inside forward 50. Off step and Dawes able to grab it. Turns. Kicks inside forward 50. Again, the attacking zone here for the Magpies. Really starting to press their case and take it to North. Well, that one might have been. Free kick going the way of Bevan. So Sienna Bevan's ended up with another shot at goal. This one much more easier than her last set shot. Not easy in the goal she ended up kicking from basically on the goal square. So this is on half time. 40 metres out. Not going to trouble the goal scorers. No one able to knock it through for a behind. So the scores stay as they were. 2-4-16, 2-1-13. Half time here. North and Central at the Jubilee Oval. This has been a great, great match. North out of the blocks early. Central wrestled it back. And we'll see you on the other side for even more football action. The second half coming up right after this.

0: Welcome back to the Tube here. It's been a great game so far. 2-4, 16 plays, 2-1, 13. And already, Dawes is emerging with the footy. She sends it inside forward 50. It's chopped off immediately, though. So, North will restart from the back. It's mark taken by Bevan. So, Bevan, a little bit of pass to pass, a little bit of kick to kick at the minute. Doesn't really matter which Guernsey you've got on. As someone's collected top of the 50, fired back across. Kick inside, kick towards the pocket. No one able to quite get there as Presler is trying to get that one over the boundary line in the end. Gets her wish, but yes, last touch. It was a little bit of confusion there as to whether or not she touched it before it went over. Either way, it'll start with the Dogs. Meanwhile, Dawes intercepts the footy at half forward. So central, this wall working quite nicely early for them. There's a kick high up and under. Not quite able to get onto it here as ball's dropped and holding the ball is paid. Yeah, it was basically impossible for the umpire not to give that one away. So the Magpies going back to have a shot at goal, which would put them in front for the first time today. April Dempster, highly rated inside the four walls at the Magpies, and for good reason as well. Can she put them in front? Kick towards the top of the goal square, so didn't make the distance there. And over the line it goes. So the Magpies doing all the attacking they basically have since quarter time. 2-4-16, 2-2-14. Still trail though. So the Dogs hanging on bare-knuckled at the minute to their lead. As that one's grabbed, and the kick comes from Alani Dawes that time, but intercept mark taken. So North start from 30 metres out from their own defensive goal. Kick towards Daniel, and worked out okay. Got into her hands, and then ball fired up. Two number threes going at it there. In the end, Shoebridge wins out despite the fact it became a 2-on-1. Them side seemed to have the last laugh there as the kick goes up the line, collected. And that's a great tackle as well. So North will keep the football moving forward. Looks to be Turley with the ball. She's at half forward. Finds Shoebridge, and Shoebridge has got a couple of plays if she can just track the football. North in a really dangerous position. Shoebridge picks it up. She's tackled by Alani Dawes again. The umpire says, we'll throw that one up. So, a couple of players around this one. Umpire lets them... umpire releases it and the rucks go at it. Well, Finch. And no one able to quite pick that one up as a central just off a step. Fire it back towards the top of the 50 arc. North are going to start it again though. Kick came inside forward 50 there. And that one's going towards the boundary line to get thrown in. Canteen pocket. Around about, not very far out at all from goal, maybe 30-odd metres as the central players decide to switch the kick taker to bring it back in. So the kick taker this time looks like it's going to be Patterson. So Patterson kicks towards the line. And of course, her first name is Yolanda. We've also got a Yolanda at the Broken Hill Times office. Shout out to Joe. I'm sure she's listening along. As the ball gets ready to get thrown back into play. So a margin of just 2 points. This one's going down to the wire. It's going to be a free kick there. The whistle's gone. And gone against Gibson. So the footy will have to be returned. Looks like player to take the kick is going to be Waterworth. So Sophia Waterworth with just a kick along the ground. Dawes able to grab it. Just work it through, and she does so. Ball fired forward. Waterworth again gives a little hand pass off. Central, where they were rolling the dice, and the umpire has let them get away with it. So ball's going to come back up again. Well, with Dawes, Dawes fires it forward. And kick just off a step high, up and under. This ball is collected here. North trying to move it forward towards a one-on-one. Again, more players quickly arriving. One of those was Johnson. She was driven into the dirt. So it's going to be a free kick there going the way of Central. Just seen as well, Patrick Reinke entered the commentary box. He's, of course, part of the A-grade team. 2:30 p.m. that one kicks off. Vetsigo play a starring role at fullback, though, for Central's in their reserve side. So be curious to see how he goes there. Meanwhile, kick from power goes up the line. And also, if you're curious to see how he goes there, you're going to have to come to the ground too dry. Not broadcasting the reserves. Butcher. She's got it at half forward. Kick. And towards a very crowded forward line. A very crowded stoppage inside that forward line. No one able to quite win out as the whistle's gone. Umpire says free kick going the way of the Magpies. So ball been locked in the north half now for the last couple of minutes. Should have been collected, wasn't. Henderson, the door's open for her. She obliged, but only got a hand pass out that not towards a teammate, but instead towards space. Meanwhile, ball still in the pocket. Shoebridge is there, always dangerous. Picks it up, twists away from one, turns away from the other, gets tackled by, well, the final defender she had to get around, and in the end, it was enough to affect the kicker behind. 2:05:17 plays 2:02:14, a three-point ball game here. To Dawes, one of the best ball users in the central side with the footy. So what does she do with the footy? Decides to take off. Running to about 20 metres out from goal and then got a kick towards Dadao, who was watching the footy go over the line. And it's a lasso free. Going the way of the central player. So ends up back with the footy as a kick goes up the line, but it looked to have gone out. No. Confusion all around here. Just want to look what's happened here. There's a runner on the field. Yeah, that looks to be it, but if that was you might be able to hear the voice of Dennis Watts there, Broken Hill Football Encyclopedia. It was caught by the boundary umpire, but that's the case. So they're going to throw it back in. Originally signalled as a lasso, meanwhile they throw it back in. So Guthrie gets the roving done from her rucking as the ball goes inside forward 50, and again no one able to quite win out there. And this time, it does look to be a free kick here going the way of the Magpies for last touch. So, kick towards a bit of a pack. No one able to quite get away with that one as Guthrie twists and turns off a step. Just puts it towards the top of the 50 arc. Little hand pass out towards Power. Oh, great tackle there by Paige. That one is going to be free kick. Going the way, and whistles are going everywhere, going the way north at the top of the 50 arc. So now, out wide, just a little bit of a kick in hope there. No one able to quite get on the end of it as Paige takes a kick, sends it back from where it came. Adjie was there as well, as was Bevan. Little tap, then another little tap. Can she pick up the footy? She does. Gets it off a step, just a high up and under. So Phillips and Presler, they're still doing a battle as well. This time, Phillips wins out, a long way away from goals though, not able to score. She was basically in the centre of the ground. As the kick goes inside, forward 50 for Central. They've gone end to end. Plenty of players around it. Picked up, working their way around to kick it. Goal came from Quinn. And Quinn puts Central in front. 3:02:20, 2:05:17, a long way to go in the game. But with 5 minutes left in the third quarter, finally, for the first time, Central hit the front. It's been coming for a while.
1: First goal, Central.
0: And that is the first goal of the quarter. First goal to Central for the quarter as well. So Central now with a three-point lead. North up against it. It'd be a big win for the Magpies in the context of their season. Only beating West so far on two occasions. North with wins over everyone but South. Of course, last time these two teams clashed in round one and round four, obviously, North ended up winning out. Ball goes up. The umpires spotted a free kick. Going the way of Waterworth, who was a little bit undersized in the ruck, but she's ended up using that to her advantage. Generates a clearance going forward. Chasing after it, there was Daniel, but bounced past her. Daniel gets the footy out towards Dawes, and then Dawes' kick inside, or near enough to inside forward 50. The ball just bounces on that far wing. A little bit of a paddock as the players arrive nice and quickly on the football. Mark taken, and the intercept there. Daniel is getting busier. Relatively unsighted in the first, but in the second and the third been very good. Her kick goes inside forward 50. Tap forward, back of the pack, waiting down there was Butcher. Meanwhile, that one's going to be holding the ball. So Central, another shot at goal coming up here. And it is coming via Dempster. So, had a kick goal before to put them in front. A long way out now this time. And in the end, that one's intercepted by Shoebridge. So Shoebridge takes from about 30 metres. Bouncing ball. Finch should have grabbed it. Kept bouncing past her. Luckily, she's got time to recover. Gives a little hand pass off. The Magpies really starting to flex their wings here. It's going to be a free kick. Going the way of North. And again, a little confusion over who's taking it. Middle of the ground. The Dogs go. First route to goal here. Straddling the centre square. Gibson takes a mark. Powers the kick inside forward 50. And at the back here is Turley. She snuck away. A one-on-one ahead of her as well. Kick coming at goal to put the Roos back in front. On the line. No, knocked back into play. Footy's a cruel sport sometimes. And in the end, they get it behind. So 2-6-18 plays 3-2-20. The Magpies by two. Dawes with the ball. Play to resume shortly. So not long now before the three-quarter time siren. Under 2 minutes. 110 seconds to be exact. So Dawes just goes for distance. Out towards the outer side. Trying to keep this lead before halftime. Dempster with the ball. Kicks into the centre of the ground. Dempster again able to just continue moving forward. And the umpire says that one's going to be thrown back up. Great game of footy this has been. From the centre wing. Also going to get it moving again. Just a kick. A little bit high in hope. That's a pretty good mark taken as well. It's backing back nice and quickly. The Magpies on the intercept. Kick towards the wing on the far side of the ground. Dawes is over it. As is Presler. As is Shoebridge. The umpire says we'll throw that one up. 45 seconds. So still another quarter to come. Rezzi's just about ready to strut their stuff as well. Meanwhile, football's extracted and then just handball given. Henderson's there. She's not won it. Instead, a free kick going the way of Bevan. So the Magpies are going to hold this lead, you would assume, barring something disastrous. I've only got 20 seconds to survive. Meanwhile, Bevan's kick found Dempster. Dempster on the far side. True centre wing. Shoebridge stands the mark. Kick up the line. But with Dawes. Just a kick towards the boundary line. Siren about to sound here. There it is. Three-quarter time. North, 2-6-18. Central, 3-2-20. They are on their way. If they hold this to completing a massive upset, a come-from-behind upset win, it would be. But there's still a quarter of footy to go, and 2 points is not a very safe margin. Other side of this, we'll see you for even more action.

Well, here we are, ready to get going. This is it. Central by two. 2-6 plays 3-2. North at home. Trying to keep their flawless records over every other team but South. Central attempting a massive scalp. Ball hasn't moved out of the centre yet. As his final quarter finally gets its first clearance. Ball up towards the top of the 50 arc for the Magpies. Trying to come charging through. No one was able to win it out cleanly then. And Shoebridge wins herself a free kick from the defence. Was ridden into the ground. So her kick into the centre of the ground. But she's picked out four central players. One of whom was Dawes. And Dawes, the player coach, kicks towards the top of the 50. Collected there is Quinn, who so far is the match winner. Her goal going through in the third quarter. Anyway, the ball's fired back. Bevan, work it forward, and that one's going to be a free kick there for North. So the Dogs with the footy. Kick up the line. No one able to quite get that one down. Ball with Guthrie. Guthrie overran it slightly. Umpire says, I'll have that one back. And we wait. We wait for the moment that starts this final quarter. We wait for the fire starter, the player that's going to go and strap her team on her back and guide them to victory. Dawes very possibly could be that player for Central. She was taken over the line. Umpire steps in. Of course, good to see the young man down there. Got the trainee umpire shirt on. Plying his trade. All flung back in. Extracted there by Guthrie. As Guthrie kicks up the line. Although she might have been dumped after the footy. She was span around in a tackle. And ended up on the floor. So I think North are going to get a downfield free kick here. They are going to go with Johnson. So Johnson with the footy from true centre wing. Her kick, tried to get to Shoebridge. Shoebridge had a couple of bites of the cherry, wasn't able to complete the mark. Umpires spotted a free kick, going the way of the Magpies. So now the footy with Finch. So Finch, just a kick. It didn't really have any real style, but it was effective towards Bevan. And Bevan puts the footy at the 50 line now. Here's Phillips. She's chasing after it. Can she provide a moment of magic? Game basically written for her. All she needs to do is complete the script here. Meanwhile, it's going to be thrown back up.

Footy's going to come back to the umpire around about 40 metres out. Nikki Phillips just potentially tripping over her own feet as she goes back into position. Meanwhile, collected by Shoebridge, trying to get it going the other way. Grabs it there. Tries to paddle off on the... Well, she was caught napping in the end. Bevan lays a brilliant tackle. Potentially bit off a little more than she could chew there, Shoebridge. So Sienna Bevan wheels around, kicks inside forward 50. And a couple of teammates and a couple of defenders to work the ball around. Collected there by Paige. Her kick through the legs of the North defender. Meanwhile, grabbed here. A kick, a goal. Oh, came from Quinn, and Quinn's kick just missed. So that was potentially a moment. 3-3, 21, 2, 6, 18. 3-point ball game here. The Pies with the lead. It's inside their forward line as well. North trying to change that fact. Meanwhile, collected by Johnson. Basically a half-back. She ran into Dawes. Dawes, well, extracted the football. Didn't even need the umpire's whistle. Meanwhile, footy flicked towards Dadow. Dadow not able to quite pick it up there. Ball socketed back towards the top of the 50 arc. Collected by Dawes. Dawes gave a little hand pass, then was able to pick the footy up again. Kick inside forward 50. Has a leading target. Paige was the intended target. Passed her. That was just a kick off the ground. Guthrie, high up and under. Finch is there, as is Turley. Turley gets a little hand pass out. Henderson as well, she was involved on hands and knees now. Finch overran her. Back of the pack are the Magpies with the ball. Trying to just come charging through again. It was Bevan. Dempster's there. Ball goes up. Exciting passage of play. 9 minutes left. Central, the only team to score behind off the boot of Quinn, who so far is the match winner. So Shoebridge ran around the football once and then was able to pick it up. Drills it up the line towards Gibson. And now they're out here. It's got to sit for the Dogs and for Henderson. Henderson grabs the footy. Just a kick towards goal. Getting back there is the Magpies. So a couple of defenders trying to work it out. Oh, Henderson. Great tackle. Potentially a match-winning tackle there. Saw Mason. She was trying to get away. And she never gave up on that contest, did Taylor Henderson. Dawes over the top of the pack. The umpire says we'll throw this one up. Exciting game of football. Reaching its final crescendo. 8 minutes to go. Lee could still change multiple times. There it is, just a kick. Came from Guthrie. And fired wide, missed everything. Been good again in the ruck today, has Guthrie. Saying ready to bring it back into play is Finch, but she's been told not through the goal square. The other side was a last touch rule, so she's got to bring it back in from the post. Away she goes. Kicks it towards the far side of the ground. Mark taken there by Shoebridge. She was knocked to her feet after the fact, but the umpire says it was accidental. So, Shoebridge's kick. Inside forward 50. Has a leading forward. Zino, she's not able to quite get it to her boot. Guthrie was. Just a bit of soccer being played at the minute. Probably get him over to the Americas for the World Cup as meanwhile. Kick. Mark taken as well. So Central relieving Mark at half back. The line, it goes. Chasing after it, there is Dempster. Dempster overran it. Madju back towards Dempster. Dempster's kick. And there is Carapaletti. She gives a hand pass back towards Dempster. So Central with possession, but trapped on the far side. And the umpire says that one's holding the ball. So Madju takes it on nice and quick. She's away. A kick up the line. Found Shoebridge. Shoebridge trying to paddle it forward. Henderson gives it back towards Gibson. Gibson inside forward 50. Lean the race back to it here. Are the Pies. They've got a couple of players. One of whom is Finch.

Ball spills wide. So the Dogs keep on moving. Johnson was trying to claim a mark. Wasn't given, so she was tackled instead. Ball towards Turley. Turley's kick was smothered. She's going to get another go at it. Up it goes. Into the goal square. A couple players leading back. Presler was in her hands. Meanwhile, the Magpies should be able to recover. They do. Through Dawes. Dawes' rolling kick should be collected. And Paige just anywhere but where she was would do. So going up numerically at the minute. Carapalotti with the ball. Able to arc around one. These Magpies, they look good. Collected. Back up a... Well, it was a one-on-one, but Bevan was waiting at the back. Now to the centre of the ground. Here it is there. Carapalotti kicks it into her teammate's leg. It's extracted again there by Waterworth. Hack, back of the pack. Gets it up towards Power. Power, just a kick off the side of the boot. Basically in the centre of the ground. Just a kick forward towards the broadcast wing here at the Jubilee Oval. Collected by Finch. And Finch had Shoebridge for company. And Shoebridge was pretty quick to remind her. There's a player down. Shoebridge didn't wait for the umpire to say pause. It was pretty brutal in the tackle. And Finch might be concussed. It looks like a head hit contact with the floor. That's what the physio is saying there. Meanwhile, football now in space. Henderson leads the race at half forward here for the Dogs. Kick inside forward 50. Gets it towards her opposite number 9, but ball rolls past her. Just a kick forward and Madju at half forward for the Dogs. Kick off a step and the mark taken. So here go North. Daniel from half forward puts it towards Gibson. Gibson had it knocked out of her hands. And Bevan spun round in a tackle. Umpire says, let's throw it up. So time continuing to tick down. Under 5 minutes here from a famous central win. It's been a hard year for the club as Guthrie kicks it out towards the top of the square to spoil the party. Iono, it came off the side of her boot. Shoebridge is there. Can she be the hero? She's on hands and knees. And the umpire says, we'll throw it up. So this one going right down to the wire. 3 minutes, 50 seconds left. A goal to the Dogs will change the fortune of the game. Rolls from Gibson, and Gibson kick came then off a step, but plenty of players. It's basically on the mouth of goal here for the Dogs. No one able to win it cleanly though. Almost needing an Isaac Heaney situation from last Sunday. Ball goes up, tapped down, and that one with Bevan. So Bevan trying to get it going the other way. Ball flicks back. Gibson has a couple hanging off of her. Umpire says, holding the ball. That's a big tackle. A relieving tackle. And Gibson might be in a little bit of pain. She paddles the footy back towards Dawes, who was rewarded. But in a little bit of pain there, the North skipper. So takes off just a kick towards the edge of 50. A mark taken. Big moment in the game. You can hear the applause from the central bench. 2 minutes, 40 seconds. Loose players for Central's a premium. Almost as good as a goal at this point. Meanwhile, footy tapped back towards the back of the pack was Power. Power got it inside. Well, near enough to inside forward 50. Madju, now the ball is inside the forward arc. Paddled back towards Dawes. Dawes. Umpire says we'll throw it up. Central still have their three-point lead. 3-3-26, 2-6-18. 2 minutes here and ticking. Umpire says blood rule. And, yeah, Kiara Lee Guthrie bleeding from the knee. She'll be fine. Whether or not she'll get back onto the ground just due to the time left becomes the question, but umpire made the right call to get her off the ground. So
A minute and 49. North inside their forward arc. Oh, Elsie Dawes read it like a book. And got it towards Dempster. Every possession now. So crucial from halfback. Dempster up the line. The mark's taken again. Dawes, those two just playing past the pass at the minute. Kick. Up the line. They're going for distance. Numbers favour the Magpies, but the ball drop might favour Hack. No. Bevan tried to go through. Hack picked it up. Did enough to affect the contest. Meanwhile, as Henderson gets it forward towards Dawes. And over the line it goes. So a minute and 8 and 7 and 6. Time continuing to tick. Ball's on the wing. It's getting almost to the stage where it has to be perfect for the Dogs. Ball thrown over the head of the umpires. The head of the ruckman from the umpire, sorry, I should say. Meanwhile, that one's going to be thrown back up. Inside the final minute of the game. Central are so close they can taste it. Bevan, tackled. Umpire says we'll throw it back up. And inside 30 seconds, as the ball's released and the rucks collide on the deck, Dawes leads the race back. Shoebridge was there trying to desperately cling her back. Mark taken for the Dogs. Stop the line. It goes. No one able to quite win it out here as Guthrie from the wing gets it started. Just a kick towards half forward. Gibson was there. Leading the race back though are the Magpies. Little kick towards Dawes. That was inventive to say the least. It didn't work, but it did work for the Magpies today. That is a famous victory. 3-3-21, 2-6-18. They'll be delighted with that, the Pies. They've recorded a great win, an upset win, over the top of the North Bulldogs. They get the job done, and there is the song. Not 100% sure that's coming through. I'm not 100% sure the song's coming through, but the Jube is absolutely rocking at the minute. They get the job done in the end. Goal kickers for the winners. Carapaletti, Bevan and Quinn. Her goal in the third quarter. No goals in the last. Her goal in the third quarter got the job done. North were held scoreless in the final quarter. Goalless from quarter time. 2-6-18. Their goal kickers, Henderson and Gibson. But that was a great game of footy. Fantastic to have your company on 2Dry. We'll see you 2:30 p.m. The A-grade kicks off. We'll see you 5 or so minutes before that. Right here on 2Dry FM. But it's a massive congratulations to Central. Commiserations to North. What a great game of footy. See you later on this afternoon.

0: Well, g'day footy fans, welcome here. Broken Hill football about to get underway. North and Central doing battle here. It's going to be great fun. My name's Lockie Gould. I've got David Behrman waiting to talk, and we've got Patrick Reinke coming, but he's currently in the showers after what was a tight reserves win for North up against his boys. David, how are you, and what are you going to make of this one?
1: Yeah, good, Lockie, thanks. And I'm looking forward to this one. North have been heavily recruiting and promoting a lot of juniors, and we've got a few of them out here today. Obviously, we think they're going to be too good for Centrals, but what you get with Centrals is, you know, you're going to in for a fight. Four quarters, they're going to battle it out right to the very end. They might be losing or don't have quite the class of some of the other clubs, but geez, they battle hard.
0: They do indeed. Here we go. Peter Zaleska up against Nash Mitchell in the coach's box. North against Central here at the Jubilee Oval. Umpire throws the ball, and we are aloft. The rucks collide. Butterfield there. Nearly won the ruck tap out. He's going to end up getting off the first hand pass towards Ferguson. He was waiting at the back of the stoppage, and now he's away. Goes for a bounce. Gives the hand pass over. Might get it back. It's McLean, meanwhile, who drives the footy inside forward 50 towards Pitt. Pitt chasing after it. Was able to pick it up. Gets the ball knocked out of his hands. There's Hanford. He's changed numbers today. 48 into 43. And it's going to be thrown back into play here. Just ran the outer side. Waiting for this one to come back in. Great to have your company on two dry, wherever you may be listening from, whether it's Broken Hill or indeed beyond. Certainly the wind did take that one.
1: Yeah, very strong breeze here today. Probably about 3 or 4 goal breeze heading to the city end.
0: Yeah, that is a great point as well. Wasn't really there for the women's game, but it's certainly starting to work its way back. Meanwhile, Mark's taken inside forward 50 there.
1: Yeah, so North have taken that. They're kicking towards what would be the essential energy end of ground, and probably 25 out on a 45-degree angle. Nice little chip kick into the forward 50, and it's been taken as a mark, and North lining up for the first goal.
0: Indeed they are. Let's see what they're able to do. Templeton drives it just across the face. Didn't quite work. Oh, Kelly tries to go running through. Wasn't able to trap the footy. The back here, Central got 4 numbers. In the end, they wisely decide to concede the behind.
1: Yeah, so Templeton for North was kicking straight into that strong breeze. It's getting stronger and stronger as the day goes on.
0: Indeed, it has been. Nice mark taken there. Campbell turns, gives the ball off. Hanford, trying to get his way out of trouble, was corralled slightly at half back. Then they find a kick, top of the arc. Across the ground goes Davidson, and Davidson tried to find Marks. Marks wasn't able to mark. Now, on the wing, they just handle the ball over. Came from Hunt back toward Marks, and now they are away straight across that far side wing, and that one's going to be a free kick. Going the way of Williams, taken too high. So Williams, 50.
1: So that was a free kick on the Brewery side wing, centre wing, and for Centrals. Now they've been given a 50-metre penalty. I'm not sure what that was, but might have been a little bit of abuse towards the umpire, possibly.
0: Yeah.
1: And... yeah, so we Central are lining up for a shot on goal. 25 out, 45-degree angle, city end of the ground.
0: Let's see what they're able to do. Williams with the kick for the first of the day. No. So 1 point apiece. North and Central here doing battle. As we're joined by, well, he's not quite ready to go yet, but we are joined by Patrick Reinke. He's just about ready to join our call. Meanwhile, North, ball's driven up the wing. Mark taken by Wilson, and Wilson turns. Got a couple of options. Kicks long, and that one's punched away. Towards the line it goes, but it's grabbed nicely. Oh, driven into the dirt. Great tackle there on Fattell. And rewarded justly as well as the Central's player. So, just going over to try and find a teammate there on the broadcast side of the ground. The broadcast wing as Ferguson gets taken over the line as well. Brilliant tackle on him.
1: So those last three little passages there that North tried to move the ball on quickly and run it, and Central were able to mow him down and each time. And obviously that's going to be one of their ploys today, try and take that run away from North because they are a quick young side.
0: So ball comes in, tapped back. Let's find Pitt, who was hanging about. Mitchell's there, pressurising his opponent. Ball dished back to Pitt, and Pitt sends a high up and under, right towards his opposite number 5 there. So chasing after that one there is Gilby. Gilby grabs it and he's away. Bouncing kick. Well, he was straddling the far side of the centre square when he kicked it. Meanwhile, football's given back to Gilby, who tries to make a late play to get on the plane to America with that soccer attempt. Now it's going to be a ball up. Paddy, how are you, mate?
2: Oh, just it's heartbreaking when you lose by single-digit margins, Lockie. But football is fun, and happy to be on the call, as always. Let me just catch my breath. You keep going.
0: I'll keep going then.
2: Put your coffee down.
1: So there was a ball up on the far centre wing, and
2: thank you, Dave.
1: There was a holding the man situation as a free kick to North. They're going to drive the ball into their forward line.
0: They are indeed. So Ferguson with the footy. Does just that and gets it towards, well, Kelly. Kelly streaming at goals, has an option ahead of him. Bouncing footy, does Templeton let it go? No, he kicks the goal. And North, first of the day, 1-1-7. Central, one behind, 5 minutes into this one, or near enough too. Brilliant, brilliant goal there.
1: Yeah, well, it was a quick ball movement from North, and the forward line was open. I think North only had two players in the forward 50 when the ball entered, and Kelly was able to run onto it, have a shot at goal himself that looked like it was probably going to fall a little bit short, and Templeton's ran onto it, thrown it on his boot from about a metre out and kicked it over the line.
2: 5 minutes gone in the first term. So North do lead, 1-1-7 to Central, one solitary point. Those stairs of the Jubilee Oval Grandstand, Lockie, are hard to get up to after playing a game of football.
0: Yeah, I was going to say, I had to lug the broadcast gear out through those stairs this morning, and that's not a nice walk from the car.
2: I tell you now, some of those umpires in that reserves game weren't too crash-right either, were they, Dave?
3: Please tell me you heard my sarcasm on the mic.
1: It's all right, I got you next week too, so don't worry about it.
0: Free kick to whoever's rank he's playing on. That's what's going to happen.
2: I'll see at the tribunal. Ball back up in the centre. Bit of aerial verticality there by Texera, or that's how you pronounce it, I think so. Murphy arrives on the scene for the Magpies. Got his hand pass away. Nicely done. Davidson at centre wing in front of the North grandstand. Was a bit butterfingery and spills it over the line for a throw in right in front of the North bench here on the grandstand wing of the Jubilee Oval.
0: Umpire getting ready to throw this one back in, basically in front of us. As the ball goes up, that one's tapped forward. Bouncing ball, centre of the ground. The players run past it. Handball given off and a great tackle there made by Fattel. That one's going to be wrapped up and we'll throw this one back up. Basically the opposite side of the square from where it started.
2: Ball back up in the air once more. Nice tap there. Nicely done by Butterfield. Tapped it backwards. Now, there's been a push in the back, free kick declared against the North Bulldogs. So it's going to be in the hands of Riley Jennings, sporting the nice, shiny chrome dome. Kicks inside 450 to the perfect lead of Sam Wilson. Had no one on him. He took off like an absolute gazelle and has marked, well, just 45 metres out, but he'll have to kick from just inside the 50, kind of directly in front, with Central kicking with an ever so slight breeze favouring the city end, that windsock. I don't know. Not really a strong breeze, is it, Lockie?
0: It has been at times today, but the windsock's not really giving us a lot there.
2: Looking a bit flaccid. Maybe it might be 50 years old. So that was a bad joke. Sam Wilson striding in with his about 3 kilometre run in. He'll start from inside the square. He has his routine, does Sam Wilson. There's a reason why he's kicked 9 goals on the season. He could go into double digits right now. Kicks from right on the 50-metre arc, trying to swing it back with his body, but the ball will not listen to his commands. It's a minor score, and the Centrals move to just 2 behinds. They trail by just 5 points. North, 1-1-7. Central, 0-2. 7:30 gone in the first term.
1: Sam Wilson's a great kick of the ball, and you could just see that Wynn must be playing a little bit of havoc because his drop just wasn't quite there, and hence he pulled that ball to the left.
0: So North with a footy. Claire gets the footy, gets footy back towards Mitchell. Now they link up again. That one's out towards Wilson. Wilson gives the hand pass off, but just some loose handballing there. Other player involved as well as McAllister.
2: Interesting that you talk about doubling up in players, but Dave, I see one of the field umpires from the reserves also doubling up to umpire the A grade in there in the back 50 over there.
1: Yeah, Dave, we have a visiting umpire from Adelaide this weekend. Adelaide Hills, I think he's actually where he's at. His daughter coaches the Central ladies team.
2: Oh, star recruit in the umpiring team. So he's back in the 15. Meanwhile, it's in Central's forward 50, right in the canteen pocket, actually, from that throw in. So not too bad by the Maggies, but the North have come away with it. Well, the nice, actually, measured kick finds Gebhard, marked right on the line, close to the Central bench. Gebhard goes inboard on a short, maybe 15-metre kick. Yeah, it's been paid. Finds Mitchell. They go to the corridor, the highway. The kick doesn't go to anybody. There's a lot of bodies around it. Ferguson, evasive manoeuvres. He's got his hand pass away. And North are out here. They go on to centre wing on the Brewery side, shrugging off the tackle with power was Tyler McInnes, and got his hand pass away. Ferguson may have been taken high. In fact, he was. So free kick for the Bulldogs on their centre half forward flank.
0: Ball now given off. Kick was a drilling ball inside forward 50. Kelly was just pushed underneath it, and well, he was pushed illegally in the back.
2: Yeah, the star Adelaide Hills umpire spotting that one.
0: Yeah, he's done well there. So
3: it's pretty obvious, though, wasn't it?
0: I was trying to give him a little bit of a compliment.
3: There were blatant hands in the back there. Harry Campbell wasn't, especially with the long sleeves on. It just sort of accentuates the sort of hand motion. You can't sort of lose it in the line or anything. So Kelly goes short, perfect daisy cutter, and has found an awaiting target. With, well, I think that might be McInnes as well.
1: It's Tyler McInnes. Yep.
3: So he snuck up uncontested in the forward pocket. So say about maybe 20 metres out, Davidson was on him but not close enough. So shorter distance but maybe slightly difficult angle for Tyler McInnes here to get the Bulldogs second of the afternoon.
1: It's a very similar place to where Templeton had his kick earlier in the term.
3: And makes no mistake, another major, another sausage roll for the North Bulldogs. And, well, they're not too hungry just yet. They've only got the two goals, 1-13. They lead Central 0-2, 10 minutes gone here in the first term. But the Bulldogs are kicking to the racecourse end, which is effectively into a very slight breeze, Lachlan Gould. But playing out there earlier this morning, technically the afternoon because it's the reserves, the breeze wasn't too much. There were goals going at either end all match long, so the it's not too much of the breeze.
0: Yeah, couldn't agree more. I mean, I haven't been out in the middle of the ground like yourself. It wasn't quite good enough to get picked by any of the clubs, but that's fair enough. Meanwhile, just having a little look down on the bench as well, Peter Zalesko, just wrapped in conversations, now standing by himself just off the touchline. He was having a conversation with someone before. Arms were pointing everywhere.
3: Deep in heavy thought as the ball returns to the centre. Simon Matten will throw it up. That's a good toss. Good form by Matto. The tap was won by both ruckmen there. They both got a hand on it right at the exact same time. And wrapped up in a heavy tackle was Turner, but it will be a ball up. So another stoppage right after the most recent one. Yep, Matten's just confirming to Turner. No, mate, you can't claim the ball.
1: That would have hurt. That was right in the centre, the cricket pitch.
3: He's a tough one, Jack Turner. Yeah. There's a bit of confirmation between the umpires. They're talking and deferring. This is it looks like, one of the umpires is going to have to come off with an injury timeout right now.
0: Wow.
3: Simon Matten is doing a bit of a hobble. They haven't got the stretcher cart coming out. I think he can get off under his own power, but he is... I do have a recently deceased grandmother that's moving faster than Simon Matten right now. He
1: walked to the shortest place, so he's not going to walk to that forward pocket. It's going to take a while to get there.
3: God love you, Nana. So Simon Matten is gradually making his way
1: it's a very slow walk.
3: And you could call him for time wasting, but he doesn't play for either side or sort of reserve to any other side. So Alexander Gorka from Central is offering his assistance to help him get off the ground, but he doesn't want a bar of it. He wants to get off on his own power. If you're just joining us, you're listening to 107.72 Drive FM. There is a football match on right now. North do lead 2-1-13 to Central 0-2-2. 12 minutes gone in this first term, and we have an umpire injury stoppage.
0: Yeah, well, I mean, as much as we're saying it is a footy game, you would be mistaken for thinking it's world's greatest walk as we're watching the umpire come from the ground. Meanwhile, back in we go. Back we go again. A little ball over the top there. Came from Jennings. And collected again by Jennings, managing to get a couple of disposals in a row. That's how you get your fantasy points up. Turner, all left behind by Mitchell. Mitchell's kick bounces into centre square, collected again. Now the ball fired back inside forward 50 for Central, diving down. Wasn't quite able to take it. Was Wilson, but he was given the benefit of the doubt, and he's going to be able to line up for a shot at goal here.
3: Had two on him then, Wilson, and still managed to affect the mark or get pushed in the back, either raw. And, well, this is a good chance to make up for the one he just missed, but a more 45-degree angle than directly in front, and still have to roost it a fair way, but he kicked from the 50 arc on his last set shot. He kicked from about 45 out now.
0: See what he's able to do. So, Samuel Wilson, the Central star, 55 goals last year, comfortably the best in terms of leading goal kicker for the competition. Starts it looking pretty good. And it looks like it's going to be out of bounds on the fall.
3: Even worse.
0: So it wasn't that good.
3: Yes, the kicking boot's not on for Sam Wilson right now. So no score. Central do still trail by 11 points. 13 minutes gone. Expect a bit of time on after the substitution or injury substitution of... Well, there's no substitution. That umpire came on. But Simon Matten, the umpire, is off with injury right now. The kick out from fullback from North has gone out of bounds, but it was offhand, so it will be a throw-in front of the sort of canteen bleachers.
0: Well, I've just had a look. David Beerman has just pointed to himself, saying he might be the reserve. Nope, shaking his head. He's not happy about it.
2: Shaking the head. Ball comes back into play. Nicely handled. There was looked to be picked, and he snapped it around his body. But the ball has bounced across the face again. But it won't be out on the full. It will be a throw in deep inside Central's 450. Great opportunities here for the black and white. They would love to get a goal right now. Open their account for this afternoon.
0: Ball about to come back into play.
4: Hello.
0: See,
4: I'm up and doing the commentary of the game.
0: Ball gets fired back in. Wilson snaps it forward. Now it's with Ryder Wilson. So Samuel Wilson was involved originally. Ball kicked along the deck, rolling out, collected. Now the Magpies are going to come back inside center, back inside the forward 50. Nice mark taken there. Backing back nice and quickly is Tex. Tex sends it in. He's got Wilson steaming out. Wilson. He's going to go back and have another goal. This time from the opposite side of the 50, so hopefully that helps him out. And he's a little bit closer as well, around about 35 out.
2: I just heard an audible sigh on the microphone. Dave, are you going to be umpiring the rest of this A-grade game from the second quarter?
1: They're going to call me back at quarter time. They're just trying to find another umpire.
0: We don't want to lose it. We're fighting tooth and nail to keep them on two dry.
2: So Sam Wilson will have his third set shot in about 6 minutes. Can he make it a goal this time? He's had a behind. He's had an out on the fall. I reckon he'll hit the post here. That's a very cynical outlook on life. But let's see. Wilson comes in from the canteen pocket, and he's drifting it across the face. Another minor score. Another opportunity goes begging. The Magpies, certainly with four prowess here, they're getting the inside 50s, but not the goals. Another minor score. They move to three.
0: Indeed. Nice mark taken there. McAllister, he's out on that the Brewery side of the ground. That kick was up towards Hunton. Over the line it goes. Get thrown back into play.
1: That's going to be the hardest side of the ground to try and bring the ball back into that forward line at the racecourse end of the ground. So North do get it up in that forward line. They're going to be kicking straight back into that breeze. So you would think they would start trying to bring it grandstand side.
0: Yeah, that would be the way to do it. Meanwhile, footy is in the hands here of Johnson. So Johnson's kick goes deep towards the goal square. Wilson was there, but as were about five or six different North players as well, and they take it over.
2: So if he's got three or four around him, Wilson, where are all the central forwards? Are they just all at the front of the ball expecting crumbs, or why aren't they other four targets?
0: Yeah, why wouldn't you be leading up the ground? That's a very good point there, Patrick.
2: Yeah, it looks like Wilson's just got four to beat each time. That means there's, well, three others floating around for the black and white. But anyway, the ball comes back into play from a throw-in. Wilson will take the ruck contest. Didn't win it, though. Nowhere near it, in fact. Blake Clare got it. Got his clearing kick and spilled out into the hands of McInnes. And they're out on centre wing on the Brewery side. McInnes's kick, though, inaccurate. Goes out on the fall and just almost bouncing over the white picket fence, but grabbing it quickly to take the kick in was Harrison Campbell, sporting the long sleeves today. A little bit chilly, the young fella.
0: So Campbell's kick up towards the 50. Any players waiting at the back. Ball flicked forward. Ferguson, he was trying to grab it, wasn't able to do that. Eventually he might win it out here. Ball now on the deck. Collected here, North trying to drive it forward, but Marks is going to lay a tackle and it's going to be thrown up. So Stone's throw from the 50. The ball goes up, slapped back, collected by McInnes at the back of the contest. Now it's with Campbell. So Campbell fires the ball, well, back towards McInnes. McInnes able to collect. Got a goal on the day as well, McInnes, and the umpire's going to throw it back into play.
2: 17 minutes gone in this first term. North do lead 2-1-13 to Central 0-3-3. They do like kicking goals in the first term against Central. 5-3 and 5-3 their first quarters this year. Very low scoring right now. Central have had all the play in their 450. Another clearance from the stoppage goes in, but Wilson out of position. And again, four North defenders to take on Wilson. So the mark's been taken and they're out here. They are all out with a paddock. They break away. Cale McAllister has a bounce. He could have a second one maybe. Decides not to, runs his full distance and kicks long down the line. Murphy misjudged it in the air, and Gebhard has got the speed, trying to chase him down was Gilby. Has a few Chinese dumplings in him after a recent holiday, but he ran it down nicely, put the pressure on. The kick comes inside 50, and trying desperately to get it out of dodge was Hanford. Gorka as well in traffic, nicely handled as well. Jennings, tumble dries a kick to the top of the 50. Goes into the corridor. North and Central both with numbers around it, but North had the cleaner hands. It will come back inside their 50 if Henderson gets some nice possession, and does. Measures the kick to the lead. Perfectly weighted. Finds, I think that's Logan Ferguson, resting up in the 450.
1: they're so calm around the ball, North, when they're under pressure from the central guys. They're able to have quality possessions. They move the ball around with the handballs, able to get it out into the open, then pick out whichever forward they want leading up at them.
2: Coming in, Logan Ferguson gets a good launch on it, and that does hurt. Another goal for the Bulldogs after Central had so much play in their forward 50 but could not capitalise. I mean, you can go up like that coast to coast and concede a goal. That would take a bit of the wind out of the sails, Lockie Gould.
0: Yeah, well, good teams punish you, don't they, Paddy? When you know you don't take the most of your inside 50s, I'm sure playing footy you've experienced it both ways, I'm sure. But, the Magpies there might be left to rue a couple of those missed opportunities. Wilson, in particular, had some gettable shots, but all of them were sort of from outside that 30-metre range as well.
2: So, what can the Magpies do? They would love to get a goal, especially since they've been kicking with an ever-so-slight breeze favouring the city end of which they are going. We're about to tick into time on. 20 minutes gone in this first term. There was a bit of an injury stoppage for one of the umpires, in fact. Simon Matten will take no further place in this game in the adjudication space. Ball back up in the centre. Jennings came away with it clear, and he storms towards centre wing on the grandstand. That's a perfect kick. Finds Jake Hodgins. Now, he could go into the corridor. He burns his opportunity. Hand pass over the top, finds Field and got to get his kick away. Took the bump as he kicked it.
1: Oh.
2: Too hot for what looked to be one of the forwards of Central. And North have come away with it. No, they don't. Their hand pass is spilled out. Picton back to Field. He gets another snap around the corner. Mark couldn't be taken by the North defender. Taking on the Central forward. Looked to be, I think, was one of the Fattels. But no holding the ball given. In fact, it was Jet Johnson, so lucky not to give away holding the ball. Umpire wastes no time, straight back up, and I haven't even caught my breath yet. Surging out, getting a bit of a kick away, possibly was feeling once more. Seen a lot of the footy. Reader was there. His kick didn't go 15. Mark was taken by Henderson, play on. Johnson's kick was all along the ground, didn't get half a centimetre off it. Picton just tries a torp, a kick from nothing. He goes across the face. Now with Marks, takes evasive manoeuvres, snaps around the corner. This would be a great goal if he can get it. Oh, kept in play from Henderson. Please have a stoppage. I'm running out of breath. McAuliffe now with North. He manages to tap the ball on the ground. He's got no one around him for a quarter mile. Kicks it out of defensive 50. That's a perfect kick. Mark taken by Ferguson. Lockie, please.
0: Ferguson, yeah, I was waiting for you, Paddy, to call me in. There we go. So Ferguson off. Didn't waste a lot of time there as the ball goes out towards the wing, and that one's going to go over and out. So Brewery side wing is where we've got it. Kick's going to come back in, though. Of course, the lasso rule in effect here. So Central looking to go from where it came. They've had the lion's share of the forward 50s for a little while, but North still good on the scoreboard here. McAuliffe chasing after it. He had Hunt for company right on the boundary line. Ball must be sitting on it. It's that close, and in the end, it's going to be thrown back into play.
1: There was two Central players there going for the same mark, and they spoiled each other, and it's now gone to ground, and North were able to try and... Well, they've created a stoppage from it, and rather than Central get a clean takeaway.
0: Ball comes back in. Playing around this football. Butterfield, he was there as well as the Bulls. Well, trying to get extracted out. They're unable to do that, and the umpires have to throw that one back up.
2: Dave Beerman, is it actually called the lasso rule?
1: Yeah, I think that's correct.
2: Well, because they signal the lasso effect. Right? Yeah. I was wondering why they did that.
0: I think that's what they're calling it, the AFL. It's better than last touch out of bounds, I think.
2: It doesn't roll off the tongue, lasso.
1: Yeah.
0: Yeah. But it's easy for us as well. We don't have to say last touch out of bounds every time.
2: Getting tongue-tied.
1: You have all these slight differences of rules when you play in the AFL down to community football, and so there's a few little grey areas with a couple of these rules, so they're a little bit unsure of a couple of them with me.
2: I only discovered today the 666 rule here locally. I kept reporting back to the goal square because I thought we had to have one in the goal square to start each stoppage. I was told I was being a bit of an idiot, actually. Considering myself too professional. I've had a few stoppages in a row, hence why we haven't talked about the play-by-play, because it's been up, down, up, down, up, down. But now there has been a free kick called on the play. So it's with Mason Hunt rocking heavy orange fluoro boots. His kick inside 450 straight into the waiting fist of Carl McAllister. Unlike him not to take an intercept mark, but he spoils it over the line.
1: I tell you what, North are giving Sam Wilson a lot of respect because none of the defenders are following their players, and they've got about four on one most times. And because the Central players are pushing up the ground, they're kicking it long into Sam Wilson to four on one most of the time.
2: Well, if you have that much freedom in your forward line, it should be absolutely making hay while the sun kind of shines. Yeah. But anyway.
1: Yeah.
2: Now, there's been a high tackle awarded from the throw-in. It's going to go the way of the Bulldogs. So it's with Ryder Wilson. He's put a bit of muscle on in the off-season, and it shows right now. A bit of a tank is Ryder. as he goes long down the line and spills out of the hands of Ferguson for another throw-in. Stoppage after stoppage after stoppage. 24 minutes gone in this first term, Lockie.
0: Indeed it is. Ball about to come back into play. Again, very close to that 50 line. Towards the, well, it'll be the right-hand side of your radio dial or your screen. Whatever you're listening to us through. Trust you're enjoying the coverage here on Two Drives. The ball gets slapped forward. The back, it's collected there by Clare, who fires it over the top towards Mitchell. Mitchell, his kick is out of bounds on the full. So it's going to come back. It's going to come back through Reader. Looking to read the play as I get that pun out of the way.
2: Was their best on ground last time out too against North. Charlie Reader had a really good game, and well, we sort of cursed the commentator there. He didn't read the play, didn't have to read the play in the end. That was quarter time. Siren does sound, and North have delivered their lowest first quarter score against Central this term. The Magpies definitely up for the fight, but they didn't capitalise themselves with many forward opportunities. The scoreboard here at Jubilee Oval for this round 7 game between North and Central reads the Bulldogs 3-1-19. They lead by 16 against Central 0-3-3 behinds. 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It's quarter time here at the Jube. We'll be back with the second term in a matter of moments.

0: You better be home soon. You're listening to 107.7 2 Drive, and that was Crowded House and Better Be Home Soon. But we have to shear off Neil and Tim Finn for the moment because we're about to return to football action. Round 7, North versus Central. The Bulldogs do lead 3-1-19 to Central 0-3-3. And it's been an intriguing game so far. The Bulldogs got a few into the breeze. Central certainly with dominant plays in sort of 5-minute sections. A lot of scoring opportunities, Lachlan Gould, but they did not capitalise and get a major.
1: Yeah, they didn't. It's been it would be frustrating for Pete Zalesko because it was something they were working on so hard at training over the last couple of weeks, just sort of being cleaner with the ball and using their run and that kind of thing. They were doing all that, and then they go inside forward 50 and they don't score. So that would be mostly frustrating Pete down there.
0: And what's surprisingly, not that they scored a goal, that they struggled to score a goal, is Dave Bierman still here on the call?
1: Yeah, I know, we've still got him. So they've found another umpire. Yeah. And David gets to stay with us.
2: That's a bonus.
1: It is indeed. He provides great insights. As meanwhile, McAllister gets us away. No, that's McAllister. That's McGuinness. Sorry. Kick goes down the line. Collected there by Mitchell. Mitchell wasn't able to quite win it out. This is the kick. It's just stepped back towards from where it came. And Hanford's trying to bowl over Turner. Turner might win the footy. Hanford takes him out. Still, they continue to fight. Ball's on the deck. Hanford... ball up.
0: And if you're just joining us and you're wondering about the context of making jokes about umpires not going down mid-game, we did have a stoppage for injury in this match, but it wasn't for Central, it wasn't for North. It was one of the umpires, Simon Matten, will take no longer a part in this game in the adjudication space, but David Stevenson has doubled up from the reserve, so he's back in the three-man umpiring team. As a kick comes out of the stoppage, mark taken by Anthony Henderson, and that is a pristine kick. Finds his waiting teammate in Luke Hall. Goes inside 50, but perfectly read the waiting arms of Harrison Campbell. Intercept mark taken by the Maggies. And they're out here, straight to Davidson, and they look for the corridor. Davidson put down as he kicked it, but maybe put down as he kicked it. No free kick has been awarded. So play on. Kick spills out of the hands. Pettit to McInnes. It's back with North now as they go across to the Brewery wing. Gebhard with a bit to do. Kelly, smooth operator he is. Call a bit of Sade for him. His hand pass over the top. Wilson tried to tap it down to his imaginary friend. No one was there. Jennings comes up with it. Back in Central's hands. His kick needs to be perfect. And it isn't. Mark taken by Mitchell. Top of the 50, Lockie.
1: Mitchell looks, drills the footy out towards Kelly. Kelly, oh! Well, you mentioned he's a smooth operator. Carlos Sainz says g'day, and he's going back to have a shot at goal as well.
0: Just drifted in nicely there, Kelly, I think. Left the contest. Job wasn't done. He knows what he's doing.
1: Yeah, he does indeed. I mean, he said he loves watching the boys in the midfield go for it because he knows generally he's going to get a pretty good kick when it goes inside forward 50. Was on Central's list for a number of years. Obviously, the Central Bulldogs we're talking about there, not the Magpies down in South Australia. Never played a league game. Was pretty unlucky that he was surrounded by some superstars in that regard. As the kick goes towards goal, and he's kicked it. Shows what he can do. He's absolutely loving it out there as well as Jaden Kelly. So he adds his name to the ever-growing list of goal kickers. And North moves themselves to 4-1-25 Central, yet to 0-3-3.
2: Yeah, Nash Mitchell was standing outside the 50, and the ball's come to him. A couple of Central players ran at him, didn't panic, looked around, saw an unmarked Kelly, 25 out on a slight angle, and picked him out quite easily. And a great finish.
0: All individual goal scorers so far, Lockie, for the Bulldogs?
1: Yeah. So McGuinness, Ferguson, Kelly, Templeton, there's your goal kickers so far. Obviously, Central don't have a goal kicker yet, but expect that to change relatively shortly.
0: Ball back up in the centre. Texera and Pettit to go at it. Nice big tap by Texera. Finds Hanford. He was robbed of the ball by McInnes, actually. That was some crafty work. Hand pass off the back line, did nicely, and the Bulldogs are going forward once more. The kick, not too accurate, though. Mark taken by Charlie Reader. Read the play very well, did Reader, to steal Lockie's punt from the first quarter. We'll fit one in every quarter, I reckon. Reader's kick, though, fell to the way of Pettit. His hand pass, though, wasn't one. It was a throw. Incorrect disposal. So, free kick back in the hands of Hanford.
1: Careful, though. I think if we keep using puns for poor Charles, we'll end up back at the club and we'll hear about it, I'm sure.
0: Yeah, maybe. He hasn't got the balls to call us out on it. Maybe. Hanford, see someone he likes. Oh, it's Finch. Perfect kick. So, it's right in front of the North Bleachers. Long way from home is young Jakey Finch, but you never know. Who's he like? He sees Wilson. He's got three to beat in the air, but I wouldn't put it by him to grab it. He affected the contest nicely. Marks turned back into traffic, went left, went right, put one foot in, one foot out, and shook it all about. Tumbled his kick inside the 50. Henderson, nice mop up. And the Bulldogs are out. Oh, I spoke too soon. Henderson's hand pass went to no one again. He's touched it three times in the space of 3 seconds here, Henderson. Taken high in the tackle. So eventually there is a stoppage and fine. Henderson gets to breathe and get an easy disposal now.
1: Yeah, well, I don't know if we're counting all those touches as disposals. They were probably just hands on the footy more so than actual, you know, legal disposals. The kick goes out towards the Brewery side when collected there. The kick goes up the line, basically dead centre as it ends in the hands of Clare. Clare then has a look at what he's got ahead of him. Decides up towards the 50 is where he'll go. The back, Templeton was there, affected the contest. Now the runners trying to just trap the footy his hole. He ran out of room. Reader was there. Kick just out of danger for Central. Hanford, half back, and he's going to win himself a free kick for in the back.
0: Getting busy, Hanford. Start this quarter.
1: He is. What if you made of the number change? 43 to 8. Oh, 8 to 43.
0: He changed his Guernsey number?
1: He did.
0: Oh.
1: Yeah. No, there you go. That's not a talking point for all those playing along at home.
0: Good
1: there
0: chat. All right, Hanford's kick goes to Campbell. Quick hand pass off to Jennings. Goes up the corridor, drifted back, sold Davidson into danger, and North have once again turned the ball over for themselves. They've done well. They go back through the Brewery wing. They've got numbers galore on the Brewery wing, so they can enter 450 with the most cool, calm, casual kick if they want. Kelly got high, but couldn't take the mark. Reader again. Nicely done, young fella. Good contested grab.
1: Yeah, what's he like? Is he going to find himself onto the Subway vouchers at the end of the night, do you think? Because he's playing a good game of footy at the minute.
0: Station sponsor. Central work their way out of the wing. Now wrapping up in a good chase down. Ryder Wilson came behind and has run down the central midfielder. And plays on straight away, does Wilson. His kick, though, after a great tackle, the kick straight down Will Campbell's throat. It's now with Taz Clark on centre wing, Brewery side.
1: Is indeed. So looking again, just at the options he's got. We had Finch inside, ignored that, decided to go out. Oh, well done, Roberts was just sort of lurking about at the back of the contest, and now here he is, arching his back, getting away, ball inside, forward 50. Handball over the top, Wilson fends off McAllister, bang! And finally, Sammy finds himself on the board, the Magpies find themselves on the board, they're swooping now, 139, 4-125, still trailing by a little bit, but that helps.
2: That's the first time in this quarter that Central were able to put five passes together where they never turned the ball over and they got a goal out of it. Most of the time so far, that's one or two kicks or a handball and then it's turned over and North taking it away again. But the minute they get five in a row, they get a goal. Always, quite a simple goal from a metre out. It's
0: historically been a bit of a challenge, Dave. And even going back to about maybe 8-7 years ago, you took the head coaching realm of Central's A grade and sort of had that big focus on those clean disposals and linking up that quite quick. I remember that all those years ago. That was a big focus of yours as your coaching style. Yeah. It was 10 years ago.
2: 10 years ago.
0: Oh, it was close.
2: Yeah. Thanks for reminding me too.
0: Decade ago? Wow.
2: Yeah.
1: Why don't we get out the history books here in a minute, boys, and just have a little bit of a look.
2: Yeah. If Central can put passes like that together, those plays, continual plays, they'll get some points on the scoreboard and cause North some issues. It's these silly little turnovers that make it easy for North to go down the other end and apply pressure the other way.
1: So McGuinness extracts the footy, drills the ball inside forward 50. It's a bit of a bouncing pass. Would have taken a worm's head off. Meanwhile, that one's collected there as the Magpies look to repel the footy from half back. Mark taken and Wilson with the ball on the wing. So he looks at Nash Mitchell. Mitchell in the centre of the ground. That ball's knocked away. The deck, Campbell chasing after it. His little hand pass across and there's Jennings. So Jennings, nice mark taken out wide there. Adams.
0: Jaden Kelly just behind the play, having a bit of a rough sort of time there. Maybe copped a bit of a knock to the midriff, but we'll keep an eye on him, see if he comes from the ground. Meanwhile, kick up the line on the Brewery side as Central kick towards the racecourse end, but it has gone out of bounds, so it'll be a throw in. There's been a stoppage in play, and
2: I think it's a blood rule. They call the blood rule.
0: So that'll explain why Kelly was looking in a bit of discomfort.
1: Yeah, just touching his nose a bit, so I imagine the blood's coming from there. It's not ideal.
0: Might get a bit of strapping. Look the old Lord Voldemort style soon.
1: Yeah. expect him to say Avada Kedavra at some point.
0: Well,
1: hopefully not.
0: Yeah, you know, the unforgivable curses.
3: That was 10 years ago, Dave?
1: We're still going back. I was going to say, as long as we don't use an unforgivable curse word on air,
0: time
1: we should
0: flies.
1: Be
0: fine. Gee whiz, time does fly. Ball back up into play. Throw in on centre wing on the Brewery side. North, with some good crumbs at ground level. McInnes can have a bounce. Might have another one if he wants to. They're streaming through with numbers in the corridor. McInnes sold himself into danger. Back to McAuliffe. Now with McInnes. Nicely done. They've recovered well. McInnes inside forward. 50 to the lead of Ferguson. Couldn't take the mark. Reader was on deck. Gorka. Hand pass was too hot for him. Reader might still get this back. There's a snap around the corner from Fattell. Looked to be Fattell. Lane Fattell, but it's a minor score. So almost half a chance there for the Blue and Whites. But no, 4-2, 26, they lead. Central 1-3-9. Almost 10 minutes gone in this second term at Jubilee Oval.
2: Promising young player, young Fattell. I'm a huge fan of his. Most weeks he's playing in Adelaide, playing with the under-18s down there. But obviously not playing this weekend, and he's home playing for the Bulldogs.
1: Yeah, good to have him back indeed. And the Silver City provides a little bit of excitement for that North side.
0: And again, Dave, just another one there. Two central players, Will Campbell coming up from behind on Tub Davidson. Probably should have called him out of the contest.
2: Yeah.
0: That was Campbell's all day long.
2: Yes, yeah. And that's just that little bit of inexperience and the youth in the side and the little things I just need to tidy up on to really be able to, capitalise on their advantage when they've got the ball.
1: All that to go up here. Well, just about in line with the centre square. Maybe a stone's throw out, 55, 60 metres from goal on the right-hand side of your radio dial. And while the ball goes up, that one's tapped forward. Trying to just work his way out there is Marks. He left it behind Hanford. Here they go, central, trying to provide a little bit of run. Ball intercepted there by Kennedy. And the ball from the edge of the defensive square. McAuliffe, he found it. His kick. Just a snapping effort inside forward 50 collected there at the back. And here go the Magpies back the other way. The kick is a one-on-one, but knocked away there at half-back here for the Dogs. So able to link up through hands, straight through the centre of the Jubilee Oval. Fastest way home is through the corridor. Kennedy's hand pass had a little bit of heat on it. Ball drilled out towards McLean, who needed to trap it, had plenty of time. Oh, Marks all over him. Like a target man, he had marked his player and absolutely ran at him. Great tackle.
0: The thunderous ball call there from the central bench, unrewarded. So stoppage there, right in front of the central bench as well. Finch, nicely done. Good couple clean possessions for Jake Finch in a small space of time. Campbell, good vision, finds Johnson, and they're out here. Now to Williams, needed clean hands at ground level, shrugged off the tackle, evasive manoeuvres. Hand pass back to Hanford, top of the 50 they go. He doesn't see anyone he likes now, he does a daisy cutter. And off dropping the mark was Wilson sliding onto his knees. He had two grabs at it and couldn't claim the mark. Oh, that was a good little passage of play.
2: Yeah, again, they've moved that ball there. There was four or five little passes there. They got an inside 50, about 20 out in front, 30 out in front. Unlucky not to mark it, but the stoppage and North bring the ball away.
1: And do indeed that kick into the centre square. Mark taken there by Hall. Very good cricketer as Hall drills the footy.
0: His brother's better though. Sheldon Holm reportedly is better cricketer, isn't he?
1: Yeah, well, you know, again, trying to bring something away from the footy field.
2: It does depend which brother you talk to.
0: That is exactly right.
1: Luke's not a bad goalkeeper either.
0: Keith going down the line, they all pile on top. So stoppage right there on the canteen, the sort of flank there. As North kick towards the city end from the ball up, there'll be another one. Immediately tackled was Riley Jennings. So a couple stoppages in a row. A lot of bodies around this. Finch drifting off the back of the pack for the Maggies. He might get this. He does, Finch. Nicely done. Well read, young man. Snaps around the corner. The clearing kick bounced right in front of McAuliffe and went behind him. North with numbers. Akira Stubing clean and agile. Kicks it across the face. That's a good bit of vision. Spots Henderson. Massive switch play towards the Brewery wing. Now he's popped up a hospital high ball. Templeton drifts in. Couldn't mark it. Same McInnes. Hunt was there for the Maggies, as was Reader. Good tackle. And it'll be a stoppage about 45 out directly in front in North's Ford 50.
2: I expect a little bit better kick from Henderson just then. He just put it that high that no one was ever going to mark it. But he really should be trying to find a target leading up the ground at him. There was a few of them on offer for him.
0: The umpire at distance is called a pushing free kick. So it's back in the hands of the Magpies. Phelan kicked off a step and again with Finch. So he's touched the ball about five times in 2 minutes, young Finch. So nicely done. And there's been a free kick because the water runner has affected the play. and it's a free kick and 50. So this is going to hurt the Maggies something fierce here.
1: Yeah, that's not what you want. Indeed, as they mark themselves, as the marks off, oh, they're drifting quite back. He's going to end up about 10 metres out, the man on the mark. Player that's going to be taking the kick is McLean. Like, that's pretty poor from Central and from the water runner himself.
0: So McLean comes in, 45-degree angle, 15-metre distance, stabs at it nicely, straight through the middle. And, yes, a bit of an unfortunate situation there for the black and white. A goal for the North Bulldogs, and they move to 5-2-32, Central 1-3-9. 15 minutes gone here in the second term at Jubilee Oval, this round 7 game. 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Patrick Reinke, Lachlan Gould and Dave Bierman on the call with you today.
2: I'd say that the... The free kick was reversed against the water carrier, and then something was said, and that's what the 50 metre was for. The reverse would have just been its own kick on its own. So there must have been something said afterwards. So a 50 metre was penalty was awarded and taken virtually right up to the goal line. And very simple kick for North.
0: So an infringement from like a runner or a water runner would just be a free kick, but yep. If there's a bit of back chat or something like, oh, you know, something nasty is said, then that's where the 50 comes in. Right.
2: Correct, yeah.
0: Ball back up in the centre, and the clearing soccer came nicely from Nicholas for the Magpies, and Nicholas gets it again, the big ruckman. Hand passes it to Hanford. Oh, that's a smart hand pass over the back of his head to Williams. Short option, and mark's been taken. Who's got that right now? Lockie? I can't even see. I've got a big speaker in front of my eyes.
1: Yeah, that's a great question. Give me a second. I'll work that one out
0: that's
1: for you.
0: Clark. That'd be Tarrant Clark.
1: Yeah.
0: So Clark's got it. Now, he'll kick from just outside the 50, so he'll need an almighty roost. I don't think it's got it in him, so the goal line will be some prime real estate here. He'll wind up his best efforts. He got a fair bit under it. They're kicking into a breeze, so they all gather at the top of the square. Wilson couldn't mark it. McAllister rode the tackle into the ground, and it will be a ball up right next to Central's goals as they kick towards the racecourse end.
2: Sam Wilson was jumping against three North players there, but wasn't able to mark it. But when it came to ground, at least there were some Central players there that could create this stoppage and give him another chance in there.
1: So the ball nearly works its way away. Central just a kick into the goal square and off hands. There were some dangerous players lurking about, but it wasn't a V. Behind conceded by the Dogs.
0: Looked like some quick thinking there by Phelan to almost do the behind backwards kick.
1: So yeah.
0: He had the thought process. That was some good footy smarts. But half a chance, you never really know. But another minor score, and Central 1 goal 4-10. Players North 5-2-32.
1: Indeed it is, in the back pocket. So the Dogs just looking to move the ball up the ground here. No one really coming to the ball carrier at the minute. It's a kick. Just goes out towards, well, nearly true centre wing on that Brewery side. Ferguson's there. His opponent, though, and Phelan did enough to knock the ball over the line. We're going to have it thrown back into play.
0: You haven't called his name too much, Ferguson, yet. He's been a bit quiet today.
1: Yeah.
2: No, I think Tyler McGuinness has been their prime mover so far. Appears to be around the centre of the ground today.
1: Well, I won't say who said it, but he's got some admirers from opposition clubs as well. Someone I spoke to called Logan Ferguson the best player in the league. And, well, no wonder, because he's the reigning Lionel Johnson medalist. As Kennedy takes the kick, gets it up towards the top of the 50. Kelly was there. Now there's a couple of runners. Mitchell has the footy. Kick inside towards Templeton. And Templeton clunks the mark. He's got it about 30 metres out. He's going to go back and have a shot at goal. A very slight angle to work against, but that was a fantastic grab by Templeton. And the man from Bathurst is really proving a handful in Broken Hill.
0: He's the leading goal scorer this season. I think 16 goals from the 5 games now. So having a really good season this year, Templeton. Kicks it straight away. Rushed to the job, actually. And he's actually pulled to the nearest side for a minor score. So that was a chance to maybe put the foot on the throat of the Magpies early in the second term. But no chance having a minor score. So the Bulldogs 5-3-33, Central 1-4-10. 17 minutes gone in the second term. Mason Hunt's kick out of fullback sold Jennings into danger, but he's managed to be cool, calm and collected under pressure and bangs it long to centre wing on the Brewery side. It's with Kennedy. Sold some candy. Nicely done, Dan Kennedy. Hand pass to Wilson. The back line holding strong for the blue and white. Wilson's kick finds Mitchell. Not too cold for him yet, but he will be dunked in ice water tonight. His kick, perfect, finds the waiting hands of Connor McLean, but he's pulled the kick on goal across the face for out on the fall, or maybe a throw in.
1: I did want to ask you about something, Paddy. Friend of the station, Martin Hogan, kicks his first goal in reserves footy. Apparently everyone came from everywhere. What happened there?
0: He, right place, right time. I think he got a free kick and just happened to go back and slot it. Steely-eyed missile man.
1: He was a steely-eyed missile man indeed.
0: When they're directly in front and 15 metres out, they're the hardest, says the full backman.
1: I was going to say, speaking from experience, Fatty.
0: Yeah, I did it once. So ball comes back into play. Snap around the corner came. Campbell had the read on the play. He was claiming for a free kick. And he's trying to still plead his case to the umpire. I don't think that's how you get a free kick these days. I don't think it's ever been the way you get a free kick these days. So it'd be a throw in the canteen pocket in North's forward 50. They're looking to really put a bit of pressure on here, build this margin as halftime beckons in the distance. Ball comes back into play. Pettit with a big tap out the back. He might do some ruck roving here, Pettit. Jennings keeping busy. Kicks it long down the line. Reader, love to get a mark here. Stop the play a bit. But McAllister, well, who loves a contested mark like Carl McAllister, but who doesn't like kicking accurately, Carl McAllister? Intercept mark taken by Finch. Now to Gawker. Central, can they link a few possessions together, Dave Bierman? We're not too sure. No, they can't.
2: No.
1: No, the ball's intercepted here as Ryder Wilson takes it and drives it inside forward 50. It's over the head of his intended target. Kelly nearly bobbed up, but he was unable to take a mark. And now at the back, Campbell. Kelly goes charging in. Ball at the feet. Somehow it's come out. No one really able to make a clean possession at the minute as the umpire throws it up inside the forward pocket.
2: No, I think they've I think they've awarded a kick to Central there for high.
1: There we go. So Central have found a free kick and it's gonna go the way of Campbell. And the Campbell in the long sleeves there, so again. Speaking of chilly people, big freeze tonight at North. Make sure you get down there. That's gonna be great fun. Two dry will be there live. Meanwhile, that one's just straddling the line and ran out of room in the end there. It was a Central player. Ball's gonna get thrown back in. Central player in Campbell, that was. But yeah, no, it should be a good night tonight, Paddy.
0: It will. A lot of, I think it's 14 in total that'll be getting dunked with the ice water, all for fight MND, and everyone, all the four clubs are well represented. There's people from the AFL board and the umpiring contingent as well. So everyone will be copping a big bucket full of ice water, which is all for a good cause and all for a few funny expressions as well. Some good costumes expected tonight.
1: Yeah, indeed, there will be. We'll make sure we chat to some people as well. You know, give those that can't make it a little bit of an experience as well. That one's going to be hanging on. Advantage is the call, though, as Pitt gets the ball inside forward 50. It's a bouncing, tumbling effort towards Kelly. Kelly twists and turns, fires the ball back. There is McGuinness. It's going to be another shot on goal from McGuinness, and he's missed. Wow, he's been good today, Ford. Haven't mind what he's been able to do at all, Paddy.
0: Yeah, it's intriguing, though, because this is a sort of similar little run that Central had in the first term. A lot of forward 50 opportunities, a lot of minor scores. And 5-4-34, they lead Central 1-4-10. 24 points the margin, 21 minutes gone in the second term. And I tell you now, if you're the Magpies, you wouldn't want to let this margin get any bigger right now, because this is probably the closest they've been all season. It was halftime beckoning, and oh, I mean, they'd love to get a goal, but it's sort of hard to come by right now, Lockie.
1: Yeah, haven't been within 50 points all year at last check. Meanwhile, I was about to come back in. Campbell was trying to hit a target. Ball nearly landed in the lap of McAllister. Locked away from him, and the umpire says we'll have that one thrown up. Basically in line with the edge of the centre square towards the right-hand side of whatever device you're listening on. Dials, phone screens, laptops.
0: The wireless.
1: The wireless almost as well. Meanwhile, that ball's fired up towards Pitt, so Pitt... His kick inside forward 50 was towards the leading target, and the leading target is McGuinness. He's been very good as a forward.
0: He's been everywhere, man.
2: They're looking to rest their better players in the forward line, so Logan Ferguson spent a bit of time there. McGuinness is there. Kelly hasn't had a run on the ball, but they're obviously leaving him down there. One of their biggest things, you know, Templeton plays forward, but one of their big things for me is that can they kick enough goals against a team like South in a grand final to be able to win the premiership? And that's what they're trying to work out now, how they're going to get that, so they're resting their better players.
1: Well, that kick, not one of McGuinness's best, out of bounds on the fall, so it's going to end up in the hands of the Magpies here.
0: So it's with feeling, it looks like. Now, you see someone short, needs to make sure of the kick, and does. Campbell has to drift back and mark it with someone coming at him. That was Kelly, but he's marked it. He goes all the way over to the Brewery West.
2: Goals against a team like South in a grand final to be able to win the premiership, and that's what they're trying to work out now, how they're going to get that, so they're resting their better players.
1: Well, that kick, not one of McGuinness's best, out of bounds on the fall, so it's going to end up in the hands of the Magpies here.
0: So it's with feeling, it looks like. Now, you see someone short...

0: edges, and North are trying to use a player to free up his space, but trying to follow that tag like they're doing now. They've actually used Tyler McGinnis, actually tried to block, and then Tyler McGinnis ends up with the ball at the back of the contest.
1: He did indeed. Kelly then fired it back, so going via hand at the minute. Here's Henderson. Henderson, oh! Nicholas was all over him. Meanwhile, ball's spilt loose, so the Magpies at the back with possession, kick up the line and intercepted there as Shepherd takes a nice mark. Turns, has a little bit of a look, kick, goes inside forward 50. Again, not really what they were aiming for, with Campbell able to make the intercept or near enough to. Fires out a hand pass from ground level. McAuliffe tries to grab it, little ball fired over the top. Now it's with Marks. Marks' kick up towards Hanford. Oh, interception. There is Mitchell. So Mitchell gives the hands, then the kick inside forward 50. Slap forward, not too bad. Henderson trying the fancy footwork. It was really against nobody, though, and the ball rolls, collected by Campbell. Campbell got a little bit of time to make an assessment option and was trying to hit his brother, but didn't do that. Ball fired out, and it's going to be kicked back into play here by North.
2: Half-time is very close to approaching. 24 minutes gone in the second term. The kick comes back in from the out on the full.
0: Oh.
2: Dropping the mark was looked to be maybe Kennedy or Templeton, one of the two. Central have cleared it in some form of context. Marks couldn't get the hand pass. Now it was with Hanford. He got it away. Clark under pressure. They've turned it over again, the Magpies. And arriving on the scene to lend help, Texera for the black and white. Wrapped up the tackle. Stoppage called right on the half-time siren. And not a moment too soon, because the blue and white of the North Bulldogs were menacing to blow out and create a bigger half-time lead. But that has not occurred. But they still have a nice buffer zone. North 5-4-34, Central 1-4-10. It is halftime here, round 7 at the Jubilee Oval. There is rain expected later this afternoon. Temperature dropping down into the evening for the big freeze event at the North Broken Hill Football Club. But right now, we still have a half of football to play. And I think we came out of quarter time with a bit of crowded house. Let's go back to them. And I think when Pete Telesco addresses the boys in the rooms, they may be a bit down in the dumps, trailing by 24. But I think he might say, a bit of crowded house, don't dream it's over.

0: Well, it's the Divinals and I ain't eating my heart out anymore. And you are listening to some divine broadcasting, I guess. You're listening to 107.72 Dry FM. Patrick Reinke here with you, Lachlan Gould and Dave Bierman on the call for this round 7 game. North versus Central. North 5-4-34, lead by 24 points. Central 1-4-10. Third quarter to resume. Lachlan, take it.
1: Yeah, we are indeed. Away we go. Ball goes up. Tap forward there by Butterfield, and Ferguson was wrestling with his direct opponent. That's going to be a free kick there going the way of Central. So ball with Tex as Tex looks up and kicks across the ground. Oh, dangerous kick there as it's chopped off by Henderson. Henderson kicks towards the near wing, finds Jebbard, and then Jebbard drills the ball up and finds Templeton. Templeton a long way from home, inside the centre square. He wills, puts it to about 30 out, knocked away from Mitchell, and Pitt's there as well. Pitt twists one way, then the other, then has to give it across towards Ferguson. Ferguson, he could do it from deep in the pocket. It's where the kick started, and across the face it goes as it finds Kelly standing just about inside the goal square.
0: It's amazing how Texera's kick, Finch didn't do anything wrong there. He was uncontested. Texera's kick intercepted. 1, 2, 3, 4. Contest turn. Mark Kelly. And more than likely a goal. Just how quickly North can make you pay like that. Kelly comes in and absolutely slams it home. Possibly it will not bounce into the creek out the back. So that's handy. So a goal straight away just outside the opening minute of this third term. And the margin is out to 30 points exactly. And a very satisfying scoreboard to look at. North 6-4-40. Lead Central 1-4-10.
2: I must admit that Central have battled quite well in the first half, haven't used the ball the best at all times, put North under pressure so they couldn't run and have those plays like they've just had now. In Texera's favour, though, I think this is his sixth game of AFL football in his life, so his skills let him down a little bit there. But a note here for half-time, the change is a little bit overcast, a little bit dark, so they've gone to yellow balls and the lights will be on.
0: Rain is expected, isn't it?
2: Some stage this afternoon, yes.
1: Yeah, that, well, I mean, look, rain would add an extra complexity, but if Central want to win this game, they've got to be closer than what they are if the rain comes in, you would think. Meanwhile, Turner kicks the ball onto the wing and finds Wilson. Wilson then turns, gets it towards Kelly, who had two to beat, arriving it magnificently. McGuinness, it was magic, and he's missed.
0: Well, that would have been very nasty. Two goals in 2 minutes.
2: Yeah. It was a nice read of the ball coming to the front of the pack there, and he's taken it and didn't kick it properly and reward himself with the great work he did by roving.
0: Don't have any panic stations right now for the Central Magpies, but they really need to start tightening things up here. They do not want to let this margin balloon out and suffer another major 10-goal defeat, as Campbell's kick has perfectly landed right in front of Jennings as he's marked it, but he kicks long down the line. And Johnson almost marked it, but it has gone, I think, out on the fall, maybe spilled out of the mark for a throw-in. Regardless, him and Will Campbell almost colliding. Not much voice between the two Central players, where it could have been a very nasty collision. So, throw-in, centre wing, Brewery side. A lot of players around, and a few Northies off this contest by themselves. So, interesting to see if they come into the play. Jennings slaps it forward, gathered, though, by the back line of the Bulldogs along that half-back line. They're all in top of it right now. North with clean hands. Turner now has it. He pops up a kick. Nicely measured. Finds McAuliffe. Mark on centre wing. Still on the Brewery side. They're right up against the boundary line. The blue and white. Play on called. McAuliffe takes on the man on the mark. That was Reader. Did well and got past him. His kick to Kelly goes over the top of his head. Pitt on the scene, as was Gorka. Gorka got his kick away, still with Central now. Mark's got up in the air, Turner as well. Reader with the quick crumbs. Daisy cut a kick, finds Wilson. He could mark it too hot for the big slam and Sam. That's unlike him to drop that kind of mark. They've turned it over the Maggies.
1: I have indeed. Ball straight through the centre of the ground. That was a bad kick, though, and the Magpies, will they get it back up towards Wilson? Did Wilson win himself a free kick? He did. So he's going to have an opportunity.
0: Contact.
1: Yeah, it was front-on contact. It was indeed. He's going to have an opportunity here from around about 50 metres out, maybe slightly beyond 55. Man on the mark stands at about 52. It's going to be a real big effort if he's able to get it all the way home.
0: He's backing himself.
1: He is. He's walked back 4Ks out to do his run-up.
3: Make the distance.
1: So, he should. Funnily enough, I think he'll make the distance. It will be a question of accuracy. Plenty of leads that he's ignoring. Boys, I've got this, he says.
0: Ever since Dave Bevan said he's a beautiful kick, he hasn't kicked for you Curse of the commentator, curse of the beerman. Strives in, 55 out. He's launched it. It's going to get close to it. Touched off hands right on the line. The accuracy was not a question. The distance was in the end, and just touched another minor score.
2: Looking at the windsock, the wind had dropped right off, so that was certainly going to help with his accuracy component of it, and he got it there, just fell just a little bit short.
1: Boys, we were talking around accuracy before as North transitioned the footy and Central turned it over. I'll finish that point in a minute, but the ball is in the centre of the ground as it's flicked forward here, collected by Turnoff, half back. Now it's with Hanford. Hanford tries to jump his way through. Oh, put him on the plane. Get him to America. Robinson, just a big long ball, but it was clinging on. And it's going to be a free kick here. Going to Wilson. Wilson, very much within range here, about 30 metres out, no angle to work with. But Robertson put him in the Socceroos squad. It's not too late for a call-up.
0: You can see the big thought bubble appear above his head saying, stuff this, I'm just going to soccer it.
2: Soccer it off the ground, went 35 metres straight down Wilson's throat, and he's taken a mark, 20 out, dead in front.
0: Reminiscent of the great Timmy Cahill's volley against the Netherlands in that World Cup all those years ago. Should have been goal of the tournament. Speaking of goals, Wilson strides in and makes no mistake this time. Was on target about a minute ago from 55, and from 30 out directly in front, he has scored the second major for the Central Magpies. 2-5-17 and 2 for Wilson, I should say. North 6-5-41. So the black and white on the comeback trail. Well, all trail's got to start somewhere. It's a long way back right now.
1: Just returning to our World Cup conversation, was that the goal where was that the tournament where Van Persie put it on his head and scored as well?
0: Yeah, and there was the debate about how I think Cahill was, I think, sort of underdone because he was an Australian, and I was like, well, that was still one of the great volley goals of all time, and the control to get it. And there was always that debate of, yeah, Van Persie's was excellent, but that volley was magical.
2: Yeah.
1: United a nation right now, and there's the Dogs uniting around a win at the minute. As meanwhile, football picked up by Wilson. Wilson, well, he left it behind. Oh, McGuinness might have been taken high. And there was no mind about that. In the end, Jennings just about decapitated him. So he looks and waits and assesses and kicks. Ball up towards half forward. Intercept taken. And again, so the Magpies kick towards Campbell. It was dangerous. Henderson was closing quickly. Just ran out of time. Oh, here we go. Now it's with Tex. And Tex drills towards Wilson. Ball was there. He's a one-on-one. It was just about the only time he's been one-on-one all day. Meanwhile, Kennedy, he's at half-back. That's a dangerous kick. Robertson, the soon-to-be soccer, leaves it behind. Was he pushed? Kick at goal. Coming. Bang! The Magpies. Two in a row. A little bit of excitement here. Great goal.
2: They didn't get five clean possessions in a row on that occasion, but they probably had maybe six of the eight possessions. And then when the ball hit the ground in their forward line after Sam Wilson had dropped a straightforward mark for himself, that they fought pretty hard there. I've been pretty impressed with that Robert Johnson in the central forward line. Is he a newer player for the Magpies?
0: First I've seen his name.
2: So we're not sure where he's come from, but I've been... I was going to say, don't you go to training? But I've been impressed with him so far today. His work rate up there and his pressuring on the ball when the ball hits the ground has been very good so far.
1: Yeah, he's been very good, and not a name I've seen either, but seems to be lively around the club from what I've heard.
0: Meanwhile, went to training about 10 years ago. I thought Davis to kick that goal for the Magpies there. As ball goes back into the centre and North looking to respond immediately. Ferguson, nice measured kick. Good fist came from behind from Murphy on Kelly. And Central, can they get out of dodge? Gawker had to kick it quickly. Mark would need to be taken. Finch has drifted in and called Campbell out of it. So nice control. They go across the half-back line, which is a little bit dangerous. Jennings decides to go out towards the grandstand. He sees Campbell once more, and he almost marked it there, Campbell. Hanford as well. Hodgins tries to lend support, putting pressure on Hodgins. He's got a couple to beat, and he's done well to force the stoppage there, Jake Hodgins. Nicely done.
2: Yeah, well, Jake's someone that I would have thought would be a pretty important player for Central. He's hardly played for 8 or 9 years, he always injured and could never get on the park, and they were quite horrific injuries between broken legs and broken ankles. Might have been an odd ACL in there as well, and it was good to see him back playing this year. I think he's been a pretty important player. He's got a good football brain on his head, so, and he's certainly the sort of player they need, Central's.
0: Kick came out of the stoppage. Mark was taken by Reader, so it comes back inside the forward 50 for the Maggies. There's that Robert Johnson. Will he go for a socket? No, he goes left, right, turns, tackled, stripped from the ball. Not incorrect disposal, so play on. Johnson's managed to get his own crumbs, and he's escorted over the line. So Johnson just providing that sort of energy and spark that I think the Maggies do need sometimes.
2: Yeah, they just need that player that's at the feet of Sam. So when it's not taken, that, I mean, they play Toddy Davison down there a lot, but Todd's been playing a lot on the ball. So they need that other player that's around there that just gives them that bit of spark and apply pressure at ground level.
3: So it's going to be a free kick. Whistle's gone. Ended in the hands of Johnson, who, again, looks likely to end up on a plane. Meanwhile, ball now at a halfback for the Dogs. So the kick works its way towards Mitchell. Mitchell, at the beginnings of the wing, gives the hand pass across. It's dangerous here as Templeton gives the handball across towards Wilson. Wilson gets the back arch and gets away from his opponent. Had the jets on. Meanwhile, ball getting towards the forward 50. Great tackle laid. That's not bad at all from Johnson, from Ferguson. As meanwhile, Kelly kicks. Well, he's trying to find his teammate there in Fattell. Fattell gave a little hand pass off. Now it's with Templeton. Templeton back inside forward 50. Nice mark taken by Turner. And Turner's going to go back and have a shot from about 40 metres out. He's not a bad player, is Turner. Played Anzac Day? Mighty good.
2: Very good player. Works out on properties around up towards Tipperborough somewhere, I believe, and has a little bit of trouble getting into town. But very good player. Quality player for North, and certainly a better team when he's in there.
3: Well, he found a leading target in the Lionel Johnson medalist there, so Ferguson's going to go back and have a shot at goal. Now, I believe he's already got one on the day, so he's going to have a shot at a second here.
2: That's the second time this has happened to Central, where the North players lining up for a shot at goal outside 50 and certainly outside their distance, and everyone's pushed back. North have let up the ground and taken an easy mark and finished with a shot on goal. Simple shot on goal, and North have added a goal to their margin. Now it's kick seven for the day.
3: 7-5-47, plays 3-5-23. Magpies just failing to fire a punch at the minute. Margin of 4 goals. Paddy.
0: Interesting about Ferguson sort of strolling for that set shot there. It looked like he'd seen a cockroach that was about 2 metres in front of him and sort of really hesitated and did like mini steps, and then he decided to kick it, and he kicked it. So very interesting routine, but we all have our ways of getting goals, and some more intriguing than others. So a bit of fracas and Donnybrook in the forward 50 there for the Bulldogs, but it's been dispersed by the umpires. A bit of argy-bargy and pushing and shoving, but that's all fun and games on the footy field. But all 4 clubs coming together tonight at the North Brokenhill Football Club, Lockie, for the Big Freeze event, which is great to see.
3: Yeah, looking forward to that one. Should be a really important event. Obviously, a lot of work's gone into it from a lot of key people at North and a lot of key people around the league as well. So, yeah, looking forward to that. Of course, raising money for Fight MND. Obviously, our pup Mitchell, we lost him in 2021, so it's a cause very close to the North Footy Club. Meanwhile, ball given across. Hanford inside forward 50 here. Oh, had someone sneak up right behind him. It was a great tackle there. Meanwhile, ball on the deck. Just nearly able to extract it here. Central. Again, they scrap away. It's going to be a ball up.
0: Tell you what I do like, that stoppage then from that goal just scored. Harrison Campbell thrown into the midfield and came storming through on one of those sort of runs and managed to get the kick and something right out of the clearance. So interesting by the Maggies. Ball comes back into play. Hodgins tried to kick it out, smothered off the boot, and then punched over the line by Lane Fattell. So right in the canteen pocket, the ball has bounced effectively into the canteen as well. So the umpires will retrieve it.
2: It's been one of the first times in the game that Central are able to get their hands on the ball first with Campbell and get it going the right direction and where they want to go. Normally it's North taking the ball out of that centre clearance.
0: I'd be sending that Johnson in there right now. He's playing quite well. So the tap there won by Nicholas Henderson. Nicely done though for the Bulldogs. So he's kicked it into open space. Bounces in front of Turner. He's got Marks hot on his hammer, and he has to kick it into open space as well. So a bit of head-scratching ability right now from both sides. Kelly has gathered and goes into the corridor. McAuliffe immediately wrapped up in a tackle, and Gorka's got the ball to spill out from it and get back up to ground, and he's been called for throwing. And the central bench let out a few expletives, and if they've leaked into the broadcast, we apologise.
3: Meanwhile, Pitt decides to drill the ball out wide, collected there by Wilson. Wilson then gives a little hand pass off to Turner. Turner's kick inside, forward 50. Kelly's there, Campbell's there. Campbell wins the day.
2: So great intercept, Mark, wasn't it?
3: It was fantastic indeed as he flicks it wide. Oh, no, left behind. Finch balled off the ball. Meanwhile, the hand pass just inside finds McGuinness's kick out towards Kelly. They had options to raffle off, and in the end, ends in the hands of the very experienced Jaden Kelly. You never guess where I ran into him the other day.
0: Where?
3: The Adelaide Crows rooms. He was down there supporting Tex.
0: Oh, well, he's a very supportive friend. Well, they're a big close unit, aren't they? Mm. Those sort of boys who grew up all together and have their own football journeys. And, well, yeah, Tex Walker's still delighting the crowd at the AFL. Amazing player.
3: He is indeed. Looking forward to when he comes back to North Broken Hill. He said he's coming up, so hopefully he does. As the kick goes online from Kelly, he drills home another goal. 8-5-53, plays 3-5-23, a margin of 30 points. Kelly adding another to his day. He's now the first player to kick three here at the Jubilee Oval in round seven.
2: Yeah, he's had three for the day. I've been really impressed with the guy that's playing on him, Todd Murphy. He's given him, and when it's been in the air, he's given him no room. Todd's getting fanned out a little bit when it hits the ground. And the only other times is in that situation there where Central dropped an easy mark. Central have pushed away and started pushing up the field, turned the ball over, and an easy kick back into Kelly standing there unmarked about 15 metres out dead in front. Other than that, I thought Todd Murphy's had a great game on him so far. I've been really impressed with this, Todd.
0: 16 minutes gone in this third term. North, 8-5-53 lead. Central, 3-5-23. The margin back out to 30 points after the Magpies got a couple goals in a row. So ball back up in the centre. Pitt was taken down after he got rid of it, and advantage has been taken. Clare and Gilby clash into the air. Campbell arrives on the scene to lend some help for the Maggies. Also there was Ferguson with Gawker on his tail. Hunt arrives as well. There's all players around it. There has been a whistle, though. It will be a ball up or a throw-in right next to the boundary line.
3: Here's one for you, just while this ball gets thrown in. Central conceded for the year 556, North conceded for the year 308, and South conceded 239 points. So if you add South and North together, you see what I get what Central have conceded. Just a point just around there conceding lots of points.
0: Yeah, it's a bit of dire straits right now for the Magpies this season. They would love to get a win, and yeah, the result either today is money or nothing for them. So we'll see how they get on. Stoppage comes back, and Gawker had to shrug off a few tacklers and get the clearing kick. McAllister drifts in and takes the intercept mark. So it's back with North on the grandstand wing, just inside the centre square. So long way from home they are. McAllister goes short, finds Kennedy. Mark taken. Hanford stands the mark. Kennedy surveying the land ahead. Short option was available in Shepherd. Another easy mark taken. So a few clean possessions. Shepherd pays on, runs around the mark straight away, kicks into the pocket. Ferguson the target, Kelly as well. And no one could get the mark on. Feel and put the spoil. Ferguson now with Hunt. Had to turn around into traffic and just get a quick kick. No player could get their hands on it as it came to ground. Slapping it forward was Nicholas. Barging through Shepherd. Hodgins was there. And nicely done. They come out again, the Bulldogs. With Fattell. Now to Mitchell, I should say. Ooh. He spills it. It's off the side of the boot of Jennings. The kick goes 2 metres but 20 miles in the air. Sport over the line for a throw in front of the North Bleachers.
3: No, that one wouldn't have been a mark had anyone taken it, but it ended up going over and out. Meanwhile, this one's about to get thrown back into play. So the ruck's in readiness. It's going to be Nicholas taking on Butterfield. No one's able to really win that ruck tap. It ended up going over the head of the two rucks. Meanwhile, Fattell, hands and knees. He was able to get a little touch on the ball. Meanwhile, no one able to quite pick it up until Hanford did. Have a little sidestep and then kicks out towards the wing. Great vision. It was a great pass and a really nice mark taken by Reader. Reader, his kick out towards Davidson. Davidson in the boundary line. It's a race between the two, and the boundary line wins. And that's what we're mentioning. Just he that did. Execution, isn't it?
2: He didn't have... A North player, Todd Davis would have a North player within 25 metres. The kick doesn't hit him, bounces and goes out, and last touch means that North get the kick back in and they end up going back the other way.
0: Lasso rule.
2: Yes.
0: Kick comes back in for North. Not to anyone in particular. Comes to Fattell, got his hand pass away. Pitt was there. And it's been a throw, so it wasn't a hand pass. So play on straight away, taken by Campbell, goes long. Davidson, no one around him for 25 metres. And this time, the kick from Campbell is accurate. And the mark is taken inside 50.
2: That's the difference between quality skills and being able to execute under pressure. And Todd didn't even have to move. And what's he kicking about? Probably 40 metres out, slight angle. Virtually no breeze, according to the sock at the moment. So might be a little bit outside his distance.
0: This to bring the margin back down to 24 points. Todd Davidson strides in. He's already got a goal to his name. And he needs a bit of accuracy. And the distance was perfect. He covered the ground, but it is a minus score. So it's down to 29 points. North, 8-5-53. Central, 3-6-24. About to tick into time on in the third term here at Jubilee Oval this afternoon.
3: Of course, Central about to get some much-needed help next week. Their marquee game, their player coming up. It was going to be Prime Train. Unfortunately, though, the train was derailed. He's hurt his back, so he's out. But coming in, Russell Robinson, a former Demon, played 200-odd games with that footy club, so it'll be good to have him back. Meanwhile, footy turned over. Davidson had an option in Wilson and kicked it over his head. Ends up in the hands of Henderson in the back pocket. So, Henderson goes. Dangerous kick. They're just playing past the parcel at the minute. Whoever wants a touch can have one. It doesn't really matter which team you play for. And it looks like they're going to have an opportunity here, the Magpies, to go back and cut this margin again. It's Adams with the ball. And a opportunity to cut the margin to 23 points. Maybe just a sniff at three-quarter time. A faint pulse, if you will.
2: 15 metres out straight in front. Bailey Shepherd playing against his old club, North. Kicks the goal.
3: He does indeed. Boom, boom, boom, boom. Can you hear it? It's just a faint, faint central pulse, I think. And the margin is cut now. 223 points. 8-5-53, plays 4-6-30.
2: Quite often we come to the football, we're watching a game, and there's a team that are absolutely running away with it. But unless you looked at the scoreboard, you wouldn't know. You know, the margin could be quite a high amount. And today, sitting here, I'd say, oh, yeah, North are comfortably on top. But when you check the scoreboard, there's not much in it at all. You know, so you know, hats off to Central. They're fighting. We said that at the start of the game. You know, they may not have the skill level of the other three clubs at the moment due to loss of players. But, geez, they've got a big heart, and they'll fight and battle and scratch and poke and pull right to the very end.
0: We're in time on in this third term, so three-quarter time, the penultimate quarter almost coming to an end. Ball returns up into the sky, and Pettit tried to get the tap away, gathers the ball as it bounces back to him, wrapped up by the other ruckman in the play of Central's Texera, and ball up straight away. Texera won the tap, goes to feel, and that was a hand pass. Yeah, call it that. His hand pass, though, is gathered by Texera. He runs over the top of it now. There was Marks. Phelan got a kick away. Now Picton's running into open space. He's got Williams as well. There's two of them. Can they work it out? Williams hand passed into the 50. Gathering Campbell. Kick outside of the boot. Tried to be a little bit hungry and didn't get the distance. So a mark has been taken. North have forced the turnover. It's with Jed Johnson.
3: So Johnson, his kick into the opposite pocket. Finds McAllister. McAllister, those bright blue boots. And towards, it's intercepted by Marks. The player who was trying to hit there was Pettit, but he didn't do that. Now, Marks kicks inside forward 50, off hands. It's now with Campbell. Campbell needs to find his teammate there in Sultana. Sultana gives it across. Davidson, vacant goal square. How does it bounce? There's players coming back. Henderson, one of them, able to control it. Doesn't need to concede the behind. Has the exit kick there of Turner, who's about 30 metres from his defensive goal. Finds McAllister. McAllister looks up the line. Doesn't have a lot on. So decides to give a hand pass. The ball should have been picked up by Kennedy. It wasn't. So the Magpies, having a little bit of a purple patch at the minute, are they able to get it away? No. It's going to be thrown back into play.
0: Now, Dave, do you think is this a bit of complacency or a bit of like foot off the pedal because three-quarter time's approaching? What are North doing here?
2: No, well, they're having trouble bringing the ball out of that back 50. They're looking for a good, strong mark further up the field, and I don't think Pettit's giving them that option at the moment. He's a tall player, but I'm not sure he's a strong mark. So they're playing around with it and going a little bit shorter and unable to get in. Central have pushed right up, taking the space away from them, and hats off to them.
0: Meanwhile, Central have an extra one at the stoppage, but North have an extra one in defensive 50. So Campbell kicked this long. Henderson's the free man right back in the hole, and that's what he's there to do. He didn't take the mark. Clark. Now to Wilson. Hand pass it back to Picton. He snapped it around the corner. There's a man on the goal line. It looks like it's Johnson. It's a high ball. He's taken the mark. So North with extra men in defensive 50 right now as three-quarter time beckons. And a couple of chances here for the Magpies to chip into this lead once more are going begging as Johnson switches the play to Turner. They go towards the Brewery wing. North kicking to the racecourse end this quarter. Well, for the most of it. Now, Pettit's kick off the side of the boot goes towards the boundary line, wrapped up in the big tackle.
2: That's the first time Pettit's come up and actually gave a really good option for them to kick to him, and he actually took a strong mark on that occasion in a bit of space, but turned over on the centre wing.
0: Campbell's tackle on Gebhard called holding the ball. Campbell is connected with Campbell. That's his younger brother, Will. Good aerial mark. So now who is the target in forward 50? Campbell goes in long, drifting back to try and take the mark. Looked to be Reader and Wilson. Henderson couldn't intercept it. Now Picton's got to try and chase here Mitchell. Picton barged through a tackle, went without it. It's Mitchell and Picton arriving on the scene. Wilson, Mitchell's done well to get out of danger here. Nicely done. Hand pass to Wilson and North go up the wing. His kick though goes about 15 metres but right down the gullet of Jake Finch locking.
1: Yeah, he did it as well. Finch gave it long, high up and under footy. Plenty back there, and oh, Wilson came crashing through. It was McAllister's for 1,000 years, but Wilson arrived on the scene. Williams flicked it back towards Hanford. Williams at half forward, goes, kicks, trying to find a leading target, just over the top of the head of his intended target, and North with plenty of options, able to just start running like almost NFL receivers there. Meanwhile, Johnson, he's got the footy out towards the wing, one on one quickly with numbers arriving. That one is going to be a free kick there, and the central player in Campbell hands up in the air. He can't believe he's given away a free kick, but it's going to go the way of North. So Gebhard has an option out wider still. Uses Kennedy. Kennedy's kick inside forward 50. There's Kelly. Turns his opponent the wrong way. Gilby's got to go. Into the pass to Kelly. And Kelly into the post. Oh, the Chief wouldn't be happy with that dribble.
0: That was lucky. Gilby decided to tap it rather than sort of run directly towards it. And Hunt's misjudging it in the air. Kelly drifting out the back, trying to do the Eddie Betts style, where Eddie Betts always used to drift off the packs. Oh, that almost resulted in a pretty hurtful goal. So a minor score, North 8-6-54, Central 4-6-30, 24 points the margin, 28 minutes gone in this third term. So it has been quite extended.
1: Yeah, it's been a good game of footy. It's the ball goes up. We're going to run out of time in three-quarter time. Speak of the devil and you shall arrive. Three-quarter time gives us an opportunity to go for a little bit of a break. The scoreboard, 8-6-54. Central, 4-6-30. North by 4 goals. Central, do they have an opportunity? Pete Zalesko walks out with the board. Will they find a way to get their first win of season 2026 at the seventh time of asking? Or will it be North's sixth win, wouldn't it? Because they've beaten everyone but South.

0: Well, it is a football broadcast. You cannot have the Holy Grail not play when you're broadcasting football in any way, shape, or form. And well, the way, shape, and form that you are listening to right now is 107.72 Dry FM. Patrick Reinke here with you, Lachlan Gould, and Dave Bierman as well. The trifecta calling the final term of this round 7 game that has been an intriguing match. Central versus North. Central still chasing that first win of the season. North looking to effectively secure second spot right now at this midway point of the season. North 8-6-54. They lead by 24 points over Central 4-6-30. Lachlan, can the Magpies, they had a few moments in that third term, can they turn the tide?
1: It's got to be the first goal for them. They really can't afford to concede too many. Obviously, they're already 4 goals down. I think they could do it. Do I think they're going to do it? That's a different question, but they certainly could.
0: They've shown their glimpses, haven't they, Dave?
2: Yeah, no, they certainly showed their glimpses, and if they can just keep the ball a little bit longer than they have been for a majority of the time, maybe find another goal kicker outside of Sam Wilson, they certainly could be a chance. But I'm sure there's plenty of North people coming along here today thought it was going to be, you know, a 10-15 goal win for them, but Central's about it away and done a really good job.
0: Certainly not the case. Ball back up in the centre. Butterfield won the tap. Teixeira could not get a clean hand on it. And it's been rushed through right to the top of the 50 already. Kelly broke through 3 tackles and taken high during one of them. So this is not the opportunity that Central want to concede straight away. Kelly is outside 50. Now, we've seen Central Sam Wilson clear the 50-metre arc quite heavily with a good kick. And Jaden Kelly is no stranger to slotting a one from distance. So he'll kick from about 53 metres out with an ever so slight angle. The breeze affecting the wind sock, not existent now. So the wind has effectively died down. Kelly strides in. 52, he gets right up underneath it, but he's going to pull it up short. Pitt couldn't mark it. Clare was there. Snap off the side of his boot, across the face, all the way for a minor score.
2: Yeah, any so point? For the first time for the day, Jaden Kelly's actually started in the centre square for the ball up. So he's obviously going to probably have a run and see if they can't get some score on the board.
0: Don't say handy point, Lachlan, at 1 minute into the final term. 25 points the margin. North do lead.
1: They do indeed. Handy point. Out wide. Meanwhile, it's collected here. Not a bad little hand pass from Rita. Rita found Hanford, and now they're able to work it into a triangle. Out from that stoppage. Kick straight up the ground. Just past the outstretched hands there of Wilson, but I think he's won himself a free kick. The ball's going to come back to him. He's basically inside the centre square. No one willing to stand the mark until player coach Nash Mitchell gets there. So he's on the edge of the centre square towards the left-hand side of your radio dial. Now Wilson has a few options. Kicks towards the goal square. Here they come. A couple of players fly there. McAllister got a fist in. And towards Turner. Turner picks it up. And he's tackled immediately by Mark, so the umpire says, we'll throw this one up.
0: At this stage, Dave, would you be looking to maybe send like a Will Campbell or Harrison Campbell down there? Todd Davidson was the marking target against like a Ryder Wilson and Cal McAllister. That's not what you want in a final
2: turn. Yeah, no, I thought Will did pretty well earlier when he was moving forward. He's got a good set of hands on him. You just need that second option, particularly if Sam's going to come up the ground, take those marks and act as that link man across half forward. They need another marking option further down the ground.
1: Do indeed. Ferguson, one bounce. He just extracts the footy from stoppage so easily. A kick down the line now. There was a whistle that's gone. The umpire.
2: Yeah, I think Ferguson might have been put into the fence after he kicked the ball. So there's been a free kick paid. But North have played on further down the ground but have turned the ball over straight away.
1: Have indeed. Campbell with the ball. Kicks it straight. Oh, nice mark there. Taken by Tex. So Tex gives the hand pass off. Now, just trying to move it forward here. Central from true centre wing on the Brewery side of the ground. Drilling towards Wilson. But off hands. Here they go. An opportunity. Beckoning. And missing there, Johnson.
0: It
2: was an excellent crumb from Johnson. And he's probably still had another 10 metres he could have ran. But decided to have a kick from about 30 out. And he's put it through for a point.
0: On the score, the margin back down to 24 points Central, 4-7-31, North, 8-7-55. We're expecting rain later this evening, but the cloud has come across the tube. We're playing with a yellow ball this second half, and the lights will be on probably before too long. So the intercept mark has been taken by Murphy for the Magpies on centre wing on the grandstand side. Williams gets it out of the contest, handballs back to Jennings, he pops it up high. Wilson needs to mark it, he's good in the air, but not good enough. Good hands by Jet Johnson.
2: That was a great contest. Sam's a big, strong boy, and young Jono's probably given away a couple of inches on him, and he's outmarked him.
1: Kennedy, from the pocket, kicks straight across the flank and ends up there. It's a kick from Fattel. Goes down the line, collected nicely in the end by the Magpies, trying to move it forward. Now Finch
2: well
1: has
2: played.
1: A lot of it to work on.
2: Well played, centrals.
1: It was a great hand pass indeed to find it towards Campbell, and then off hands it goes. Football now in the hands of the Magpies as it goes inside forward 50. Johnson's there. He left it behind in the air though, so on the deck he has to scrap. Does it right. Fires out a hand pass. That's a great tackle there as the ball rolls.
2: Oh, they've called play on.
1: Turner. Well, again, no one really able to make a clean disposal. There's a free kick gone. Oh, it's on. It's on for young and old. UFC White House. Well, it's here at the Jubilee Oval early. Couple of jumper punches.
2: There was a free kick awarded for North for a high tackle. Then she's big brawls started, but they've restarted the game pretty quickly, and North are moving it down the field and up to their forward 50.
0: Right outside their forward 50, it's with Jaden Kelly. Hand pass over the top, looking for Pitt. Hunt's on him. Reader's hand pass too hot for Hunt. Comes back to Reader, sockers the ball. It's with Murphy. Seeing a lot of the footy this quarter, Todd Murphy. Playing very well already. Nice little purple patch for him. Finds Marks. Game has opened up. Uncontested players everywhere. Marks' hand pass, not clean. Turnover. It's back with the Bulldogs. Now with Ferguson. Got pushed into the fence a bit earlier, but I certainly didn't pick it. Hand passes over the top to Wilson. If you like that pun, please let us know on our Facebook page. Kick comes inside 450. Kelly couldn't take the mark. Wrapped up by two Magpies. They all swarm in. Gather in. Stoppage. 450 North.
2: These quick transitions that North are able to do from time to time really open Central up. And they need to make sure that if they're going to turn the ball over in their forward line Centrals, that they're going to have to switch on and close all those holes as they and stop North coming out so quick.
1: A ball towards Kelly. Kelly just throws it on the boot to seal it. Looking good. Touched.
0: Mark Schwarzer style, Harry Campbell.
1: Oh, well, maybe there's another one. So we've got Johnson on the plane and Campbell on the plane. Central are going to be down a couple of players for the rest of this World Cup, I think.
0: Yeah, they have Turkey tomorrow afternoon. Good luck to the Socceroos battling there. It'll be a great game. So Campbell takes the kick out from full back, or the goal kick if you want to call it that. Goes about 55 metres. Finch had a great game today, Finch. He had a lot to beat in the traffic. Hand passes it to Hanford and he's escorted over the line. I think Jake Finch has been absolutely terrific for the Magpies today.
1: Yeah, he's been pretty good, Jake Finch. Just was having a look as well, just a little bit of humour. Williams was having a drink, and much like when you get a call from the missus at the pub, he had to throw the beer away and get home nice and quick because he threw it to the bench because the ball was coming towards him. Meanwhile, the footy goes back in, collected by Butterfield. Butterfield, Kennedy. Kennedy kicks off a step inside forward 50, just a bouncing ball. Oh, no, the Falcon. Well, he was clever enough to just get it away then, Gilby, but he got hit in the head for his troubles. He was trying to slap it originally. Meanwhile, in the air, the ball goes. Butterfield, he was at half forward now. The Magpies try to work it off a half back. Finch, that one's going to be a free kick. And, oh, again, just the spot fire that was started down the other end of the ground is starting to ignite as the ball goes back towards McKellar.
2: That North Ruckman, Darcy Butterfield, that's come in about 4 or 5 weeks ago, never played a game of AFL before in his life, is really settling in and looks very comfortable out there on the field. His kicking skills may not be there, but his tap work and his work around the ground seem to be really good at the moment. So that's going to be a big plus for North going forward.
1: Comes from a great sporting pedigree as well with his dad being, of course, a Knights legend. His brother, of course, is a comedian. Meanwhile, that's at the back. Well, well done, Kelly. Took a pretty good mark. So, now having a look is Jaden Kelly. Kick goal number 4. Snaps. And that should be the game. Any hope of a Central revival? They've got their wings clipped now. Kelly, 1 goal in the second, 2 in the third, 1 in the fourth. And the margin now reads 9-8-62. Plays 4-7-31. A 31-point ball game here at the Jubilee Oval.
2: He was just able to get away from Todd Murphy, wasn't he? Just had a little bit of space right at the very back of the pack, and that's where the ball fell, and he was standing there by himself, Jaden Kelly, and a simple round-the-body kick from about 3 metres out.
0: Just noticed, Lachlan, that you tend to eat a lot of marshmallows while you're commentating. Any explanation as to why you do that?
1: Yeah, well, you can read about it in the Times next week. That story's been written, but I'll give you the very basic... I'll give you the basic thing. So there's a guy in South Australia by the name of Chris Kendall, a very experienced sandful caller, been doing it for about 20 years. And I happened to notice that he had marshmallows one day. And we're sitting there eating them, basically trying to just keep our energy levels up for the rest of the call, you know. And it got to the end of it where I'd eaten about half his marshmallows. And I went, I reckon I owe you a bag of marshmallows. So I brought him a bag, and then I brought myself a bag for the next call. And it just turns out I've never stopped buying them since. So yeah, great use. But my blood sugar level must be pretty high due to the marshmallows I've eaten over the last couple of years.
0: Well, you're not bouncing off the walls just yet. Ball has returned to play finally, and the umpires have thrown it up quite nicely. That was Stevenson on the ball up, and a big wrap-up tackle.
2: That was a good tackle, wasn't it?
0: So an immediate stoppage straight away. Very physical game. It always is when Central and North do battle. But gee whiz, 9 minutes gone this final term, and the Magpies trail by 31. They need to get a bit of a move on if they want to get their first win of the season. But it's looking more and more unlikely as Nichols has given away a ruck infringement free kick. It's come to Petter. He kicks long into the 50. Reader had an uncontested intercept mark as a defender. You dream of those, but he dropped it. So it's spilled out. Now back with North. McAuliffe, outside 50. He's kicked into, well, he saw Harrison Campbell and went, well, that's the opponent, but I'll kick to him anyway. So Campbell's kick outside of 450. He's gone to Gebbard. Hanford there as well on the scene. Hanford looks like the only one who really wants it. He was diving in and under, and the stoppage has been called right in front of the central bench on the grandstand side as Central kicks towards the racecourse end.

0: potential loose man, but he's picking up Shepherd. Campbell's there, and Finch is off the pack by a fair way. So they've got a few floating around, but not really affecting the contest just yet.
1: Oh, good bump.
2: Should be picked up here by, that was Nicholas, but left behind in the end. Ball fired forward, and then just off a step goes Pitt, and Pitt's kick well. Intercept mark taken by Campbell. Campbell then looks up.
1: Yeah, North are just dumb kicking it at the moment, and Central's got that spare player, Campbell, sitting in that forward 50. Nobody on him, and it's just down his throat every single time.
2: Well, it was interesting talking to Nash Mitchell a little while ago. We've seen this game open up. When the game opened up against West, he said they really struggled as well. So just something to keep in mind there. Even though this game's done, that, speaking of done, could be a player down the...
0: Johnson got into the back there of the young fella, 27, I think, who it was. That would be...
2: McAuliffe.
0: McAuliffe, yeah,
1: Samuel.
0: So, I didn't realise the underside of McAuliffe's boots were pink. That's actually a very interesting design choice. It's a nice-looking boot.
1: He's hurt his shoulder.
0: May have
1: popped out, but he can't straighten up and he can't bend his arm. So where he's coming off, and the kick's been given to Jaden Kelly to restart.
0: Vettel's right on his right side, uncontested. He passes it off straight away. Kicks inside 450. Vettel put down as he kicked it. No free kick given. So mark taken by Murphy. Well read by the defender. He's had a great game, Todd Murphy, for the black and white. He kicks long out to the Brewery wing. Mark taken by Gorka. Now streaming back and running into open space was Gilby, but he decides to go to Wilson. Wilson is half a ground from goal. So they like it when he marks from that far away. He kicks to Davidson. He's got to beat McAllister. They've had a good duel this quarter. Davidson maybe got legged as he got his hand pass away. Jordan Gilby's pushed up. Quick hands to Davidson. Handball out the back. Wilson arrives on the scene. Puts on the afterburners to Sam Wilson. Has a shot on goal. And it's to the minus side. So that was a good little passage of play by the Maggies. Good transition, but it's a minus score. The margin back down to 30 points exactly. 9-8-62. Central 4-8-32.
1: They had to work really hard to get that shot on goal, and a goal would have been really great for them, but they worked hard and they kept the ball and kept it going forward. Just got to see it more often from them.
2: Now into the centre of the ground. Wow, strong mark flying up and taking it really well in the end there was Todd Murphy. Interesting thing about Murphy, you know, he's playing reserves footy round one. Basically, the club had made the decision he was playing the A grade. By the time the final siren went in that reserves game, he was really good, as Paddy could attest to, being one of his teammates on that day.
0: Watching LeBron James play in Spain, watching him in the reserves. So he was very good, Murphy. Never mind the fact Kelly ran out of fullback and took four running bounces. That was a pretty lackadaisical defence by the Maggies. But regardless, Murphy's kick's gone up. It's been turned over. The kick's come back down. Mark's taken by Campbell, and he switched the play now. So ping pong ball has been switched over to Marks on the Brewery wing. He kicks inside 50 to the lead of Wilson, but the kick nowhere near the mark. So Jet Johnson again taking an intercept. He's got to get back over the mark before he plays on. That's just common football sense. And he decides to switch the play straight away. So he's found Vettel. That's Lane Vettel, I should say, precisely. Short options on. Right to the boundary line as my voice breaks. McLean now down to Pettit. The ruckman uncontested, floating away from Nichols. Looks like Nichols is a bit gassed at the moment. Hands are on the hips. Pettit surveys the land down the line. The kick off the side of the boot. That was a ruckman kick, that one. The ball bounces right in front of Murphy and goes completely the opposite direction to what he was running. Gorka quick hands. Back to Murphy. Oh, Murphy, go all the way, son. Kicks into the 50. Wilson and Johnson. And Wilson wins this particular duo, the duel. And it was a good mark there by Sam Wilson.
1: Yeah, great play by Todd Murphy again, though, wasn't it? Like, he's just been all the play for Centrals in this. He's crossed that centre line. Kelly's playing in the middle, so he's not picking Kelly up anymore, and he's just picking it up, knocking it back in that 50, sat it on top of Sam Wilson's head, and he's taken a mark, 25 out, very, very slight angle. And you would have said this was bread and butter for him, but I'll probably put the mockers on him now, so we'll just have to wait and see.
0: You certainly have said it. About 30 metres out, 45-degree angle, Sam Wilson. Can he add another one to his total today as he strides in, kicks through, pops at it, and didn't like it off the boot straight away, and lucky to just get a behind there because the umpire from the boundary was getting very close to calling that out. So another minor score, margin back down to 29 points, and the kicking boots haven't necessarily been on for Sam Wilson today. A few minor scores, one out in the full, but he still continues to present. North are out of fullback straight away. Mark taken by Pettit on their back flank. Kick goes up the centre wing. To no one in particular, Reader read the play very well. Hand passes it off to Picton. Back into play to Gilby. Doesn't try to slap that one and cop the Falcon. So smart move by Gilby. Back to Picton. Kicks long into the 50. Davis has got a few to beat. Push one of the North defenders into the other. Oh.

0: on goal, Tom Davidson. And it's gone across the face for out on the full. But something from nothing, he saw Robert Johnson do that earlier, and he couldn't replicate it.
1: Yeah, yeah. Well, another one trying to get a last minute. Jeez, we're going to really struggle for quality if all these guys get on the plane. I mean, I know we've made that joke about 18 times, but you know, is what it is.
2: It was a quality kick, opportunist kick off the ground, and only had to be a couple of meters the other way, purely for the angle, it would have went through.
1: Well, Jennings, he was like a shark. It was smelling blood. An opportunity there for him. Meanwhile, Henderson just drives his direct opponent into the dirt. So. An opportunity here for Central to get a goal. It'll be a consolidation goal and nothing more, unfortunately, for them. But still, plenty of time left in this quarter. About a half to go. As meanwhile, that's going towards the boundary line and over it goes. 15 minutes gone. Scoreboard reads 9-8-62, plays 4-9-33. So a 29-point ball game in favour of the Dogs. Of course, the Central women, they had a good win as well. Very tight game of football. Norse Reserves, a very tight game of football. This one, unfortunately, turning into a little bit of a blowout here. McAllister from the back, he's able to get a hand pass away. It goes, well, he was aiming for Pitt, but it really did favour Davidson. Davidson not able to make the most of that opportunity, though. Ball's about to come up here in the pocket. The wide expanse of the pocket. A few ovals in Broken Hill have quite wide pockets. The Jubilee, no exception. Ball goes up. Wilson was trying to do the ruck work there. He probably went a little bit early, though. As meanwhile, ball into the corridor. It was a dangerous kick from Pitt. Jennings is there. Turns. Kicks towards goal. He's got a good singing voice on him, does Jennings. And that's a really strong mark as well taken from McAllister.
0: Yeah, Wilson closing in there. That was a big collision looking likely. McAllister's kick across the face. Intended for Mitchell. Trying to spoil it across the line was Finch. No luck. It's bounced back into the hands of Mitchell. He plays on. Kicks down the line to the north bleachers. Jennings, gee whiz, he's putting the afterburners on late in the quarter. Kick outside the boot, though, to no teammate in particular. Taking on the play was Johnson. Got his hand pass away before he was wrapped up in the tackle. Back to Mitchell. Now with Hall. He goes into the corridor, hand passes it off to Kelly. He kicks long, right into the corridor there. Ferguson and Phelan, they have had a bit of an epic duel as well today. Ferguson on his left, Clare drifting back, uncontested mark in the 50. He could play on if he wanted to, but North broke the lines of the central defence there. They pushed up far too high, and a few kicks like that, Lockie, and North can unlock you quite easily, as was exemplified also in the reserves a few times they called us off.
1: Yeah, couldn't agree more. It's an excellent analysis, Paddy. When they're on, their quality just shines, and they're on today.
0: A couple of tired legs getting around some of these stoppages too, Dave.
2: Yeah. These central guys, there's a few of them. They all look pretty sore and sorry for themselves. But that was a quality transition from the back pocket all the way up the field to the far side and into the forward 50. And when North can do that, they can certainly hurt you, but weren't able to take advantage of it this time because they've kicked themselves a point.
1: Meanwhile, we've had an injury in the commentary box as well. Umpires, what's happened there? Is your quad just gone?
0: I learnt an awkward way, and my driver just said, yeah, standing's going to be hard for you in a moment. So just, bear with me if I let out a few eeks and scrapes here. Campbell's taken the kick out from full back, and there's been a bit of a push in the back awarded against North. I thought Pettit got there in the back there, but no. So it's with the Maggies.
2: Central free kick just inside the centre square. It was a good long kick, and they've given away to Campbell.
1: So a kick just into the centre of the ground should be collected here. Oh, it was a pretty good tackle there on Gawker. He fires out a punch. He'll be used to that as Mitchell gets a little hand pass away. Meanwhile, it's back there for Gilby. Gilby gives a hand pass backwards. So the Dogs inside forward 50 is where it goes. Off hands there. Pitt. Well, he read the play, but unfortunately he didn't drop the ball onto his foot. So failed at the final. Pretty simple hurdle there. Meanwhile, Clare was balled off. Meanwhile, little hand pass given away towards the Magpies. Little hand pass should be given here. Trying to just draw the player. Didn't do that. So North intercept. Hall gave a hand pass over the top towards Pitt. Pitt then goes back, had to give it towards Jebbard. Hall's involved again, just a little soccer forward for him. Collected there, going in and trying to win it is Hamford, and he's wrapped up.
0: I think maybe just a bit of lack of awareness there from Sultana. Yeah. Finch took on the tackler and then waited to hand pass off, but then Sultana was within half a metre of the hand pass, and that's just selling your teammate and everyone into danger. So stoppage there. Stevenson throws it back up. Nice tap one by Butterfield, but crumbs gathered by Gawker, kicks it straight away. Hodgins got a bit quiet in this afternoon, Jake Hodgins, but he's trying to put the pressure on Henderson and has done well, Jake Hodgins, to get that ball to ground. He had a few Northies around him. spills out of the stoppage, though. So umpire put the whistle away for a moment, and North have absolutely exemplary numbers around this moment right now. So surging forward, the Bulldogs once more. Kick inside the 50. Templeton almost took the mark. Gilby put the pressure on. Harrison Campbell battled hard today, has Campbell. Gilby trying to keep it in front of him. Still with Gilby. He's like a freight train running once towards you. Still with Jordan Gilby. Good effort, Jordan Gilby. Keeps it in front of him. Can he get back up to his feet? No, he can't. He tumbles down. So now with Fattell. North have it once more. Outside of the boot kick from Fattell was creative. Let's call it that. Not really accurate, though. Spills over to Texera. Now to Hanford. Off his hands. Turner taken high as he got past, but no free kick given. Kicks perfectly down the line. Campbell arriving on the scene with another spoil. Trying to do the tunnel ball was one of the North forwards. Reader with it now. Sultana kicks it up high into the sky, but it might just work out. Mark taken by Jennings, Lockie.
1: Yeah, Jennings, halfback, has a little bit of a look, and there's a couple of numbers out. Do they use him here, the Magpies? They do. So the kick out wide, drop mark, and that invites the North pressure. Jennings has to get it back via hand. One bounce. He's going down the Brewery side wing. Kicks up towards half forward. Ball, well, worked out okay. There's Wilson. Wilson and the numbers continue to flood forward. There it goes. The kick, well, it's up towards Davidson. Davidson, then here's Johnson. Johnson from the pocket, just, well, not one of his most effective kicks. Certainly not as good as the soccer before.
0: You can see some signs, though. Maybe Johnson might have a bit more time up the forward line. He's shown a bit of presence to be there at the fall of the ball and read the crumbs and have a bit of, like,
2: he worked very. He was about 40 metres away from that contest and worked really hard to push across and to be a part of it. It's just not a great kick from him. It's gone out on the full, and North end up with a free kick.
0: We're in time on right now. North do lead by 30 points. 21 minutes gone this final turn. The Bulldogs are going to win. Central will remain winless, I should say. Losing my words. They come towards us on the grandstand side. Turner, short, measured kick, finds the waiting hands of Templeton. Now, long way from goal is Hugh Templeton. He goes back to Nash Mitchell. The temperature dropping around here at the Jubilee Oval, but it's going to get a lot colder at the North Football Club this evening for the big freeze event. Nash Mitchell, one of the dunkers who'll be receiving the ice water. All four clubs represented. Kick finds Ferguson as he strolls into the 50. He goes for goal, but a big fist from behind. Nicely read by Mason Hunt, rocking the fluoro pink boots, and it's a minus score. So, margin out to 31. North do lead.
2: North have moved Templeton into the middle of the ground, I think. He's had to come up because the Campbell boys haven't given him a sniff all day. He's hardly been sighted, Templeton. He's a quality player, but hasn't been able to get near the ball.
0: If you're picking the back six for Central, Lockie, the best players, most of them would be appearing?
1: Yeah, definitely the Campbell boys, I think, would be one and two on that list as well. Meanwhile, that one's going over the boundary line. There's a player that's just sort of hanging about, but that is the final siren. The Dogs, well, they came here expecting to win. They get the job done. 9-10-64, Central 4-9-33. And, well, that is a very, very good win for the North Footy Club. They had to do that today. They just had to tick this one off.
0: Yeah, so Central certainly had their chances going forward, and I think they'll rue a few of the opportunities that were missed to tie up margins and maybe put some scoreboard pressure on, which plays a major factor when you're actually trying to win a game. So, for the Maggies, another opportunity, probably one of their better opportunities to get a win this season, actually. I thought they were really good at the start, but just let a couple get in on in a row, and Dave, I'd love to hear your thoughts.
2: Yeah, no, back on it. I think it was a very honourable loss for Centrals. I think they've battled very well. There would probably be a lot of people thinking that North would have come along here today, won by 10, 15 goals quite easily, but you can only do with the ball and in the game what the opposition allows you to do. And the pressure and the perceived pressure at times on North by Centrals saw them turning the ball over quite a bit and not able to get a run on at any stage, really, throughout the day. They were a bit lucky. It was 19 scoring shots to 13. Accuracy wasn't the big play today. We've had 9-10 for North against 4-9 for Centrals. But I think there's lots of promising signs there for Centrals. And every week they seem to find another hidden gem amongst their playing list. And I think come finals, and everyone's playing finals this year, that, you know, you wouldn't be discounting them, that they could cause an upset in a final, you know, because every week they're just getting better and better.
1: I think they'll have to do it from fourth, though. We haven't
2: seen certainly for fourth, yes.
1: We haven't seen a team do that in the seniors.
2: Yeah.
0: No, but we saw the Central Under-12s do that last year, didn't we?
2: No, we saw last year in the Central Under-12s. There was nothing in it in that last round. Any team could have finished top and any team could have finished bottom. But
0: that was a good season. Yeah.
2: And it was a really good season, very even for all those teams, and Central got up and did that. I have a feeling that in 1990, the last time West won the grand final, it was a four-team final, and West actually finished last and got up and won the grand final. So that's not to say, I mean, I'm not going to sit here and say that Centrals are a chance for that, but I think come finals time, the progression that we're seeing week in, week out, they're going to be a hard team to beat come finals, you know, and nut it down. And like I say, I was really impressed, certainly by the two Campbell boys, but I was huge rap for Todd Murphy, and first time seeing that Robert Johnson in the forward line, I thought he did really well, you know. So you add him in with Toddy Davison and Sam Wilson up there, and all of a sudden they come a little bit more dangerous that end of the ground. The run that Todd Murphy gave him coming out, and the intercept that the Campbell boys gave him, and they're not an easy team. They're not an easy team to play against, and you'll know you're going to go home sore and know that you've played a game of footy when you play Centrals.
0: Now, Lachlan, some of the better players for North, in your opinion, looking back at the game?
1: Yeah, a few of the players looking back on the game. I mean, I really like the game of Jaden Kelly. I mean, it's very hard to walk past him. Logan Ferguson wasn't the main mover for North Day, but I thought he built his way into the game as well. Really liked what Tyler McGinnis was able to do, both in the forward line and off the ball as well. Darcy Butterfield, what do we think of him? Because I quite enjoy what he's able to do.
0: Yeah, and Dave, I'll call it you on that. You shouted him out only during the fourth quarter.
2: He kicked one of the first goals for North early in the game, and for me then he sort of disappeared a little bit, and that's maybe because the Campbell boys, the service wasn't particularly good, but the Campbell boys might have kept him out of it. I thought Jet Johnson in the back line for them was really good for them. For North, Hugh Templeton around the ground, he seems to be getting better every week. Anthony Henderson, you know, he gives them just a little bit of class, a little bit of experience in the back line, doesn't waste the ball. And Reece Pitt just turns up at stoppage after stoppage. You don't see anyone picking him up. The pressure he applies, the amount of tackles he gets, and he turns the ball over. Every team needs a couple of players that can turn the ball over with their pressure and their tackling. And Reece Pitt does that in a big way for North. And I wouldn't say there's too many others after that. But they just had players in and out. Tyler McGinnis, I thought he was pretty good all day for him. And Cale McAllister pops up in the back.
0: And Dave, as well, I'll stick with you. As the Central Magpies now begin to actually walk off the ground, they had a bit of a close, intimate huddle there right in the centre of the field. Looking at the Magpies, Dave, who would you say were their shout-outs? I thought Todd Murphy was terrific today.
2: I thought he was. The two Campbell boys. I'd like to see Josh Hanford impose himself more on the game. He had a really good year, maybe last year, the year before. He was playing off centre-half back, right? And when he's playing in the middle here, he's always going to have a player right on his shoulder the whole time. When you're playing at centre-half back, you get a bit more time. And you have a look at it now, all the good players and all the good teams are all coming off half-back in some sort of form.
0: Yeah.
2: Maybe he's better coming off the back and he's not being picked up as much and he can have more of an influence. Riley Jennings just gives 110%. Like, you know, and Sam Wilson's a quality player, but they're just not getting the ball to him enough.
0: Yeah.
2: And that's with him being in the forward line. They did try him in the middle of the park earlier in the year, but... You know, if he does come up, they're sort of relying on Toddy Davison and obviously Robert Johnson. I was impressed with him for his first time that I've seen him play. So, yeah, there's some good signs there for him. And then you've got the fringe players, you know, Jake Phelan, Gawker, get into it. Finch, he had a reasonable day. They're just filling in a little bit and just improving. I'd like to see Jake Hodgson's get a little bit more run in the middle of the park. He's not super quick, but he's strong and he makes really good football decisions around the ball. And they need a bit more of that in the centre of the ground around the stoppages.
0: Lock and Gold, Central will get a win this season?
1: Yeah, they'll win. They'll win a couple games of football. I also think they'll beat one of the bigger teams as well. Someone will take them lightly. Bigger teams, I'm of course referring to South and North there. I think they will get a win against one of those teams. It'll hold them. They'll do it late in the season. It'll hold them in good stead going into finals. And then all of a sudden you've got a really interesting four-team final series. West can do some damage. Central will, you know, be flying high if it happens like that. And then obviously, you know, North and South are everyone's pick for the grand final, but footy's a funny thing. It's not played on paper, is it?
0: It certainly is not. Dave, had a good time? Had fun?
2: Yes, thank you.
0: Lachlan,
2: it's been great.
0: Pleasure to have you.
1: Oh, mate, it is absolutely fantastic. Right back at you there, Paddy. Cannot wait for next week. We're at the Memorial Oval and we get to see Russell Robertson run around the former Demon.
0: Yes, Arctic Park, as they call it, but it's actually going to be quite frozen over here at the North Broken Hill Football Club for the Big Freeze event. The club will be open as of, I think, about 40-odd minutes I think, from half past five. The bidding for the opportunity to dunk, one of the 14 dunkers, all four clubs, the umpires and the board all represented for the Big Freeze Fight MND event to raise funds.
2: It was good to see all clubs today wearing their...
0: The
2: socks.
1: Mm-hmm.
2: And North were wearing the armbands as well. So, you know... It's great to see the football community come together for a very special cause.
0: So get on down to the North Broken Hill Football Club. It is not closed out to just Northeast. All four clubs are there, the umpires, the board. If you want to see a particular dunker, if you want to have the right to actually pour the water and the ice onto them, you can put your bid in, and all for a good cause, Lockie.
1: Yeah, indeed it is. Yeah, I cannot wait for that one to get underway. We'll be there as well, too dry. So I'll ask you on air, Paddy, because I'm a little bit mean like that. Will we see you back at the North Footy Club?
0: My hope is, yes, I have my duties at the ABC with After the Siren, and hopefully I can sneak down because I need to see the Central Reserves coach, Stephen Chestnut, get dunked with the water, because I think there will be, well, I imagine when Martin Hogan's right here, very talented photographer, he'll be parked in front of every dunker, I think, tonight, getting the immediate reaction shot in frozen time. But I need to see Stephen Chestnut get dunked live, I think.
1: Well, I had a chat to Chesty at the footy club on Thursday night, and I can confirm before and after he will be on Too Dry, so we'll get to chat to him afterwards. Sure. As well,
0: he's a man of many words and many tears as well, Jesse, so make sure you have your tissues around. He's an emotional man. But Dave, Lockie, great to be with you, and the broadcast continues. Well, not too far away at the North Broken Hill Football Club.
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1: In Broken Hill today, we're heading for an overnight low of 11 degrees. Tomorrow, Sunday, it'll be clearing showers with the top temperature of 17 degrees with a 30% chance of rain. And for Monday, partly cloudy and a high of 21 degrees. In Menindee today, we're heading for an overnight low of 14 degrees. Tomorrow, Sunday, it'll be clearing showers with the top temperature of 19 degrees with a 10% chance of rain. And for Monday, mostly cloudy and a high of 21 degrees. The Darling River water level at Weir 32 is 1.43 metres. And the current Menindee Lakes dam levels are sitting at 67%. And currently in Broken Hill, it's 16 degrees and 20 in Menindee.
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0: Well, g'day everybody. Welcome to 2Dry FM and welcome to the North Football Club. We're here for a massive, massive occasion. Big Freeze 3 here at the North Footy Club, raising funds for Fire MND. There's been some amazing effort done so far. $1,370. Nash Mitchell joins me now. Mate, you got the biggest donation of the night, $3,000 just for yourself. I mean, you're dressed as Ted Lasso, but you must be believing at the minute as well.
1: Yeah, I am believing. It was unbelievable effort. Thank you to everyone that showed up tonight. It's just crazy what this community can do. I know on the footy field, obviously, where we go at it and as such, but off the field, you can see we're all good mates, and yeah. When something special like this comes along, yeah, we all chip in.
0: Yeah, 100%. It was your teammates that donated, or the North Footy Club as a whole that donated. I was listening to some of them. They were saying, oh, we'll throw $500 in there, end up throwing six times that amount. That must really warm your heart.
1: Yeah, they're my closest mates. We call ourselves the Rat Pack, but they all chipped in, and I actually didn't expect that. I just thought, yeah, someone may bid by themselves, but for them to all chip in like that, it's really special, and yeah, it's a good way to make someone cry, I reckon.
0: I mean, obviously, you lost your dad to MND in 2021. What do you think he'd be doing right now, smiling down from heaven, having a watch of this?
1: Yeah, he would be having a can of Coke and he'd be celebrating. His Collingwood aren't doing too well at the moment, but I think he'd be pretty happy with the win today. And I think he'd just be proud of the club's efforts to raise so much money. And now everyone's getting wet. So that might be him sending a little message, I think.
0: Yeah, well, I mean, not only yourself getting wet. The weather hasn't really turned it on, but I mean, the amount of people, you're just having a look through. There's 15 different sliders tonight. It must mean so much to just sort of have a little bit of a look around and go, oh my God, all these people are here to support us.
1: Yeah, I know. And it was really special that each club put forward maybe their highest bidding grabbers from the crowd. So it shows that they were really keen to get involved. And yeah, I'm so excited about what's to come.
0: Big fan of Ted Lasso. Talk us through the costume tonight.
1: Yeah, I thought, being the coach myself, maybe I'll take on an inspiration of Ted Lasso. I'm quite optimistic like Ted, not very negative. So I thought it was a perfect opportunity to jump into his costume. Not quite Ted Lasso, the full fit, but that's who I'm aiming for.
0: Yeah, no, 100%. Well, I think you've nailed it, mate. You look absolutely fantastic. I mean, sort of talk me through. We are going to touch base on footy just for a little minute. Talk me through today's game. What'd you make of it?
1: It was quite scrappy. I thought both sides coming out of the play, and Central did a really good job of sticking to their plan. And I've been really emphasising us sticking to our processes, and I thought that at the end of the game, that's really what's shown through. I did make mention of the New York Knicks during the week, how they come back from 29 points down, and that was all due to them sticking to what they do best, and that's what I lent on today.
0: 100%. Who are you looking forward to watching having a slide?
1: I'm actually not sure. I'm thinking maybe Brendan Cullen. He's been in cold water before. He'll probably be fine with it. Maybe Nathan McIntyre. He's got the chest out, so I'm sure he's going to be nice and cold.
0: Rightio, I might let you go, mate, because I've just been given the wrap up from I think your amazing fiance Bianca, who's done so much work for this as well. So a massive thank you to you, and a massive thank you to her as well.
1: Thank you, Logie. Thanks for having me tonight. Yeah, it's been very special. So yeah, thanks to everyone in the community. It's been great.
0: Well, there we are. Nash Mitchell gives us the rundown, gives us the play by play. We are absolutely looking forward to watching him slide. I believe he'll be in last, but $3,000 raised just off his own bat. Really, really incredible stuff there. So we wait for this to get ready to go. I believe the first slider is South's Cody Sean. So he went for $600, which is a pretty solid effort as well. As we just sort of wait around, and there we are. So we're getting a bit of a rev up, and I believe I've gotten it wrong. It's actually Chester who's going to go in first. See what he's able to do. There's a few boys hanging around, ready to go in. See Chris Jones there. He's dressed as a Teletubby. He's telling me before inside. He had about three or four different. Smarty gives out the crowd a rev up as well. Of course, good friend of the show. But. Well, there you go. The crowd really getting behind it here. Just hearing the Aussie chant. That came from Merv Hughes and Stephen Chestnut there, dressed as Merv Hughes. And absolutely looking fantastic there is Marty on the camera. Here we go. So a few going in already. Annika Faulkner. She's dressed as Dustin Martin with his premiership medallions and his Norm Smith. Stephen Chestnut dressed as the great Merv Hughes. So let's see what they're able to do. Two of them, 350 for Annika and 260 for Chesty. Looks cold. Looks very cold. And the Central boys really making sure that Jesse felt it. I enjoyed that one. That looked cold. And like a Faulkner jumping out, desperate for a towel, embraced by a player coach there. Indoors. So, wonder how Chris Jones is feeling after watching that. Can't imagine it's good. Of course, lots of good money to be raised. So the West compatriots step in. Just waiting here for Lockie Harvey as well, dressed as Jamie Elliott. So he goes in, of course, his AC joint. Not unlike Jamie himself. So he jumps into his seat. Everyone just about ready to go here. So those two, 300 for Chris Jones, 500 for Lockie. Oh, and that, I think I'm going to say it every time. Chris was just sitting on the floor of the pool as that went over his head. He's looking very, very frosty at the minute, as is Lockie. So the South boys are up next. It's, of course, Cody Shaun and Nathan McIntyre. Between them, $1,050 raised. And as well included in that, Jared Corey. So he raised an additional $250. He's dressed as a beer, which might be one of my favourite things. And a couple of the kids are throwing some ice at him early. It's going to be cold to start. Just waiting now. Everyone just getting ready to go. The buckets go up and over the head. It looks cold. Ice cubes resting on the head there of Cody Shaun. Dressed as one of the get-outs to call. Oh, and round it goes. Nathan McIntyre helping Jared Corey with a face full of water. So the umpies, they're getting ready to go. So, Jan as well. Now she went for a lot of money. $16.50 she went for. I'm not sure if she's getting in the pool as of right now. Queen Elizabeth, that's what she's dressed as. Gave a bit of a queen wave on the auction. We'll see if we can grab Jan afterwards as well. Make sure we have a bit of a chat to her. Good friend of Tex Walker's got her some free tickets for the last game the Crows played in Adelaide, so that was good. Plenty of calls. Brendan Cullen's in the pool as well. Of course, swam the English Channel, as Nash was saying before. So this is probably a nice warm bath for him, a sauna almost. Now just waiting. So everyone sort of gets excited for this one. Umpires are next. They're going to get involved. Jan is looking nervous. Marty actually, funnily enough, bidded for Jan. No, but bidded for... Oh, there we are. Over the top it goes, and I might just tell Martin here. It is absolutely bucketing down as well. So, Marto, can you send Simon over here too? Sorry, Chris, I had the wrong name. Oh. So Chris just drying himself off because he... That looked chilly, Chris. How did that one feel?
2: That was way more painful than I was anticipating, I'll be honest with you.
0: Well, obviously a well-respected umpire. Must be nice to be asked to jump aboard such a great cause.
3: Yeah, it was great to be asked, and it's great for the umpires to be included in the Broken Hill AFL stuff. Also, you know, when I heard about Nash's story and a few of the other people affected in town, really made me, you know, proud to contribute and hopefully help get a cure for this terrible disease.
0: Yeah. I mean, it's vitally important. I mean, the money raised tonight, you may not be aware of this, it's in the 11,000 range, so it's very, very good.
3: It's amazing, isn't it?
0: Plus more to come as well, expected from the raffle. We don't quite have a number on what that is expected, but it's expected to get up to 15,000. Just watch Jan Corey get absolutely dropped. Yeah, 11,370 is the current total, plus more expected.
3: Wow, so, amazing.
0: Wow, have a look at that there. Jan, the queen of Broken Hill footy, that's what she called herself, was absolutely dunked there. Talk us through the costume tonight as well, mate, because that looks fantastic.
3: Yeah, no, I let my son choose. I had this one hiding away. He loves the X-Men at the moment, so it was either this or Hulk Hogan, and he chose this.
0: All right, we'll let you go. Thank you so much for jumping aboard.
3: No worries. Cheers, guys.
0: Thank you. Can you do me a favour when you're out there? Can you grab Jan? We should try. We're going to try and get Jan Corey, because... She was fantastic in the bid. 16.50. She says, I've done the radio.
4: You did the radio before.
0: Did you? I don't know if you did. Anyway, people want to hear from you, Jan.
4: Oh, they want to hear you.
0: People want to hear from you. Do you want to throw those ones on?
4: Yeah, but I'm wet.
0: That's all right. That won't matter.
4: As long as you're not going
0: to
4: freeze
0: today. Jan Corey, how was that?
5: Absolutely awesome. What an awesome night here tonight, raising money for MND. Hey? The Mighty Beast, well, we've raised enough money. I don't know the final tally, but awesome.
0: Yeah, you guys are doing a fantastic job. Talk us through the outfit as well. What made you want to go as the Queen?
5: The AFL, Broken Hill AFL Queen.
0: Well,
5: the Jan Corey medal.
0: Yeah, well, it's
5: the only chance I'll ever get to wear one. So.
0: I don't know about that. You named it.
5: I know.
0: Surely you've got the first one later
5: on
0: somewhere.
5: No, I didn't. No. I used Brendan's tatter on. Only chance, yes, AFL, Broken Hill Queen.
0: Yes, no, well, I think that's a fitting title there, Jan.
5: JC medal.
0: Jan, just a quick one as well. Obviously, you got free tickets from Tex the last week. The Crows were in town. That must have been nice as well.
5: Yes, it was. We had a lovely night on the Thursday night. We get spoilt when we go down there.
0: Well, I'll let you go, Jan. Get dry.
5: Yes,
0: thank you so much.
5: Thank you.
0: Oh. Oh, there's a massive reaction from the crowd behind us because Jaden Kelly has just ended up with water all over his head. He's trying to breathe at the minute. And the president's having a go as well. There goes Jay Robbins. He's dumping it on his head as too. This is fantastic down here. How good is this? And Nash as well. The $3,000 man. Ends up with a little bit of water all over him. And by a little bit of water, a lot of water. It looked very, very cold. That was a fantastic event, a fantastic night. Plenty of people getting involved. I can see Marty, I can see Goz, and I can see all the sliders as well. That was fantastic. A call of thank you, ladies and gentlemen. Simon's there as well. He looks cold. He looks chilly. Yeah. And don't forget as well, if you do want to donate, if you're listening along tonight and you're thinking, how do we donate? North Broken Hill Facebook page. Make sure you get yourself involved. Marty wanted to jump on and say a few words. We'll ask Marty. Those headsets are wet. Apologies, mate. How was that, mate, getting to dump some ice over one of the participants?
6: Look, Lockie, heck of a lot of fun out there. Crowd participation was great. Everyone was really getting into it. To get one up on an umpire for a change is a nice change of pace, being a player in the game. You'll often hear abuse and certain words shouted from the sidelines, but it's a good event. The crowd is loving it, even though it's wet and rainy here. We're all drenched. Everyone's having a good time. Smiles all around, lots of laughs. Yeah, it's a good event.
0: Mate, it was absolutely fantastic. Again, if you do want to donate, North Broken Hill Facebook page, get involved. The Footy Club, they've got a link on the page, they've assured me. Current total, 11,370. Expecting another $4,000 for the raffle, plus whatever else gets donated by the good folks listening to 2DRY FM. We will see you very, very shortly. 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
1: In Broken Hill today, we're heading for an overnight low of 11 degrees. Tomorrow, Sunday, it'll be clearing showers with a top temperature of 17 degrees with a 30% chance of rain. And for Monday, partly cloudy and a high of 21 degrees. In Menindee today, we're heading for an overnight low of 14 degrees. Tomorrow, Sunday, it'll be clearing showers with a top temperature of 19 degrees with a 10% chance of rain. And for Monday, mostly cloudy and a high of 21 degrees. The Darling River water level at Weir 32 is 1.43 metres. And the current Menindee Lakes dam levels are sitting at 67%. And currently in Broken Hill, it's 16 degrees and 17 in Menindee.
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1: Good morning, I'm Laura Devoy. A new report has found the New South Wales health system is continuing to experience significant pressure with increasing demand for hospital and ambulance services. The Bureau of Health Information says in 2024-25, patients in New South Wales spent less time in emergency departments compared to most other jurisdictions, but bed occupancy rates reached record levels. 94.8% of available beds were occupied, and New South Wales public hospital patients had higher wait times for elective surgery. Police are calling for calm in Northern Ireland after a shocking knife attack fueled tensions in the capital, Belfast. A 30-year-old man, believed to be from Sudan, has been charged with attempted murder and will face court on Wednesday. The victim is in a serious condition in hospital. Buses and bins have been set alight, and protesters gathered in Parliament Square calling for limits on immigration, which have also been widespread on social media. First Minister Michelle O'Neill says there is no place for violence in Northern Ireland.
2: The perpetrator of this heinous crime must face the full weight of the law. I think we're all united in saying that those involved in violent criminality have no place in this society. Anyone who engages in violent criminality have no place in our community.
1: The Lebanese Health Ministry says 8 people were killed in Israeli strikes on the city of Tyre. The Israeli military had earlier issued an alert for residents to evacuate. There have been numerous ceasefire agreements between Israel and Lebanon, but Hezbollah rejected the latest one last week, and Israel has said it will continue to target the militant group. South Australia's local government association says it's looking into potential impacts of a delay to upcoming council elections. Shannon Kirkwood has more details.
3: Yesterday, South Australia's acting electoral commissioner Leah McClay announced she's waiting on a decision by the state government on whether it will approve a request for a delay of the November elections. Ms McClay says she wants to wait until the implementation of recommendations from an independent review of this year's state election. That review is currently underway. She says more time is required to avoid a repeat of the problems experienced during the state election, including uncounted ballots. Local Government Association President Heather Holmes-Ross says this may have substantial implications, not only for local governments in general, but current elected members.
1: Dr. Clara Perron, a researcher at the National Museum of Natural History in France, has been awarded the Hawke Rocard Medal. Named after former Prime Ministers Bob Hawke and Michel Rocard, who in 1989 spearheaded a global effort to prevent mining in Antarctica. Dr. Perron's research has shed light on the ecosystems and fish population of southern and Antarctic waters. Turning to sport, Gary Ablett Jr. has been inducted into the AFL's Hall of Fame. A Brownlow medalist and an 8-time All-Australian, the 42-year-old played 357 games for Geelong and Gold Coast. He acknowledged his father, Gary Ablett Sr., also in the AFL Hall of Fame.
4: I can still remember being a kid watching you play football and thinking, when I grow up, I want to be just like you. I feel very blessed to have been able to hang around the football club with Nathan, watch you train and play the game you love.
1: Tim Evans, John Worsfold, David Cantilla, Hayden Kennedy and Dustin Fletcher were the other inductees who were honoured at a ceremony in Melbourne last night. And in cricket, Bangladesh has defeated Australia by 86 runs in a rain-affected one-day international.
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6: In Broken Hill today, it'll be mostly cloudy with the forecast high of 17 and an overnight low of 11 degrees. Tomorrow, Monday, it'll be mostly cloudy with a top temperature of 23 degrees. And for Tuesday, mostly cloudy and a high of 22 degrees. In Menindee today, it'll be clearing showers with the forecast high of 19 and an overnight low of 14 degrees with a 30% chance of rain. Tomorrow, Monday, it'll be mostly cloudy with the top temperature of 21 degrees. And for Tuesday, mostly cloudy and a high of 22 degrees. The Darling River water level at Weir 32 is 1.44 metres. And the current Menindee Lakes dam levels are sitting at 32%. And currently in Broken Hill, it is 13 degrees. While in Menindee, it is now 15.
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1: Good morning, I'm Laura Devoy. A new report has found the New South Wales health system is continuing to experience significant pressure with increasing demand for hospital and ambulance services. The Bureau of Health Information says in 2024-25, patients in New South Wales spent less time in emergency departments compared to most other jurisdictions, but bed occupancy rates reached record levels. 94.8% of available beds were occupied, and New South Wales Public Hospital patients had higher wait times for elective surgery. Police are calling for calm in Northern Ireland after a shocking knife attack fueled tensions in the capital, Belfast. A 30-year-old man, believed to be from Sudan, has been charged with attempted murder and will face court on Wednesday. The victim is in a serious condition in hospital. Buses and bins have been set alight, and protesters gathered in Parliament Square calling for limits on immigration, which have also been widespread on social media. First Minister Michelle O'Neill says there is no place for violence in Northern Ireland.
2: The perpetrator of this heinous crime must face the full weight of the law. I think we're all united in saying that those involved in violent criminality have no place in this society. Anyone who engages in violent criminality have no place in our community.
1: The Lebanese Health Ministry says 8 people were killed in Israeli strikes on the city of Tyre. The Israeli military had earlier issued an alert for residents to evacuate. There have been numerous ceasefire agreements between Israel and Lebanon, but Hezbollah rejected the latest one last week, and Israel has said it will continue to target the militant group. South Australia's local government association says it's looking into potential impacts of a delay to upcoming council elections. Shannon Kirkwood has more details.
3: Yesterday, South Australia's acting electoral commissioner Leah McClay announced she's waiting on a decision by the state government on whether it will approve a request for a delay of the November elections. Ms McClay says she wants to wait until the implementation of recommendations from an independent review of this year's state election. That review is currently underway. She says more time is required to avoid a repeat of the problems experienced during the state election, including uncounted ballots. Local Government Association President Heather Holmes-Ross says this may have substantial implications, not only for local governments in general, but current elected members.
1: Dr. Clara Perron, a researcher at the National Museum of Natural History in France, has been awarded the Hawke Rocard Medal. Named after former Prime Ministers Bob Hawke and Michel Rocard, who in 1989 spearheaded a global effort to prevent mining in Antarctica, Dr. Perron's research has shed light on the ecosystems and fish population of southern and Antarctic waters. Turning to sport, Gary Ablett Jr. has been inducted into the AFL's Hall of Fame. A Brownlow medalist and an 8-time All-Australian, the 42-year-old played 357 games for Geelong and Gold Coast. He acknowledged his father, Gary Ablett Sr., also in the AFL Hall of Fame.
4: I can still remember being a kid watching you play football and thinking, when I grow up, I want to be just like you. I feel very blessed to have been able to hang around the football club with Nathan, watch you train and play the game you love.
1: Tim Evans, John Worsfold, David Cantilla, Hayden Kennedy and Dustin Fletcher were the other inductees who were honoured at a ceremony in Melbourne last night. And in cricket, Bangladesh has defeated Australia by 86 runs in a rain-affected one-day international.
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6: In Broken Hill today, it'll be mostly cloudy with the forecast high of 17 and an overnight low of 11 degrees. Tomorrow, Monday, it'll be mostly cloudy with the top temperature of 23 degrees. And for Tuesday, mostly cloudy and a high of 22 degrees. In Menindee today, it'll be clearing showers with the forecast high of 19 and an overnight low of 14 degrees. with a 30% chance of rain. Tomorrow, Monday, it'll be mostly cloudy with a top temperature of 21 degrees. And for Tuesday, mostly cloudy and a high of 22 degrees. The Darling River water level at Weir 32 is 1.44 metres. And the current Menindee Lakes dam levels are sitting at 32%. And currently in Broken Hill, it is 12 degrees, while in Menindee, it is now 14.
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1: Good morning, I'm Laura Devoy. A new report has found the New South Wales health system is continuing to experience significant pressure with increasing demand for hospital and ambulance services. The Bureau of Health Information says in 2024-25, patients in New South Wales spent less time in emergency departments compared to most other jurisdictions, but bed occupancy rates reached record levels. 94.8% of available beds were occupied, and New South Wales Public Hospital patients had higher wait times for elective surgery. Police are calling for calm in Northern Ireland after a shocking knife attack fueled tensions in the capital Belfast. A 30-year-old man, believed to be from Sudan, has been charged with attempted murder and will face court on Wednesday. The victim is in a serious condition in hospital. Buses and bins have been set alight and protesters gathered in Parliament Square calling for limits on immigration, which have also been widespread on social media. First Minister Michelle O'Neill says there is no place for violence in Northern Ireland.
2: The perpetrator of this heinous crime must face the full weight of the law. I think we're all united in saying that those involved in violent criminality have no place in this society. Anyone who engages in violent criminality have no place in our community.
1: The Lebanese Health Ministry says 8 people were killed in Israeli strikes on the city of Tyre. The Israeli military had earlier issued an alert for residents to evacuate. There have been numerous ceasefire agreements between Israel and Lebanon, but Hezbollah rejected the latest one last week, and Israel has said it will continue to target the militant group. South Australia's local government association says it's looking into potential impacts of a delay to upcoming council elections. Shannon Kirkwood has more details.
3: Yesterday, South Australia's acting electoral commissioner, Leah McClay, announced she's waiting on a decision by the state government on whether it will approve a request for a delay of the November elections. Ms. McClay says she wants to wait until the implementation of recommendations from an independent review of this year's state election. That review is currently underway. She says more time is required to avoid a repeat of the problems experienced during the state election, including uncounted ballots. Local Government Association President Heather Holmes-Ross says this may have substantial implications, not only for local governments in general, but current elected members.
1: Dr. Clara Perron, a researcher at the National Museum of Natural History in France, has been awarded the Hawke Rocard Medal. Named after former Prime Ministers Bob Hawke and Michel Rocard, who in 1989 spearheaded a global effort to prevent mining in Antarctica, Dr. Perron's research has shed light on the ecosystems and fish population of southern and Antarctic waters. Turning to sport, Gary Ablett Jr. has been inducted into the AFL's Hall of Fame. A Brownlow medalist and an 8-time All-Australian, the 42-year-old played 357 games for Geelong and Gold Coast. He acknowledged his father, Gary Ablett Sr., also in the AFL Hall of Fame.
4: I can still remember being a kid watching you play football and thinking, when I grow up, I want to be just like you. I feel very blessed to have been able to hang around the football club with Nathan, watch you train and play the game you love.
1: Tim Evans, John Worsfold, David Cantilla, Hayden Kennedy and Dustin Fletcher were the other inductees who were honoured at a ceremony in Melbourne last night. And in cricket, Bangladesh has defeated Australia by 86 runs in a rain-affected one-day international.
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6: In Broken Hill today, it'll be mostly cloudy with the forecast high of 17 and an overnight low of 11 degrees. Tomorrow, Monday, it'll be mostly cloudy with the top temperature of 23 degrees. And for Tuesday, mostly cloudy and a high of 22 degrees. In Menindee today, it'll be clearing showers with the forecast high of 19 and an overnight low of 14 degrees. with a 30% chance of rain. Tomorrow, Monday, it'll be mostly cloudy with a top temperature of 21 degrees. And for Tuesday, mostly cloudy and a high of 22 degrees. The Darling River water level at Weir 32 is 1.44 metres. And the current Menindee Lakes dam levels are sitting at 32%. And currently in Broken Hill, it is 13 degrees, while in Menindee, it is now 14 degrees.

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1: Good morning, I'm Laura Devoy. A new report has found the New South Wales health system is continuing to experience significant pressure with increasing demand for hospital and ambulance services. The Bureau of Health Information says in 2024-25, patients in New South Wales spent less time in emergency departments compared to most other jurisdictions, but bed occupancy rates reached record levels. 94.8% of available beds were occupied, and New South Wales public hospital patients had higher wait times for elective surgery. Police are calling for calm in Northern Ireland after a shocking knife attack fueled tensions in the capital Belfast. A 30-year-old man, believed to be from Sudan, has been charged with attempted murder and will face court on Wednesday. The victim is in a serious condition in hospital.

0: Buses and bins have been set alight and protesters gathered in Parliament Square calling for limits on immigration, which have also been widespread on social media. First Minister Michelle O'Neill says there is no place for violence in Northern Ireland.
1: The perpetrator of this heinous crime must face the full weight of the law. I think we're all united in saying that those involved in violent criminality have no place in this society. Anyone who engages in violent criminality have no place in our community.
0: The Lebanese Health Ministry says 8 people were killed in Israeli strikes on the city of Tyre. The Israeli military had earlier issued an alert for residents to evacuate. There have been numerous ceasefire agreements between Israel and Lebanon, but Hezbollah rejected the latest one last week, and Israel has said it will continue to target the militant group. South Australia's local government association says it's looking into potential impacts of a delay to upcoming council elections. Shannon Kirkwood has more details.
2: Yesterday, South Australia's acting electoral commissioner Leah McClay announced she's waiting on a decision by the state government on whether it will approve a request for a delay of the November elections. Ms. McClay says she wants to wait until the implementation of recommendations from an independent review of this year's state election. That review is currently underway. She says more time is required to avoid a repeat of the problems experienced during the state election, including uncounted ballots. Local Government Association President Heather Holmes-Ross says this may have substantial implications, not only for local governments in general, but current elected members.
0: Dr. Clara Perron, a researcher at the National Museum of Natural History in France, has been awarded the Hawke Rocard Medal. Named after former Prime Ministers Bob Hawke and Michel Rocard, who in 1989 spearheaded a global effort to prevent mining in Antarctica, Dr. Perron's research has shed light on the ecosystems and fish population of southern and Antarctic waters. Turning to sport, Gary Ablett Jr. has been inducted into the AFL's Hall of Fame. A Brownlow medalist and an 8-time All-Australian, the 42-year-old played 357 games for Geelong and Gold Coast. He acknowledged his father, Gary Ablett Sr., also in the AFL Hall of Fame.
3: I can still remember being a kid watching you play football and thinking, when I grow up, I want to be just like you. I feel very blessed to have been able to hang around the football club with Nathan, watch you train and play the game you love.
0: Tim Evans, John Worsfold, David Cantilla, Hayden Kennedy and Dustin Fletcher were the other inductees who were honoured at a ceremony in Melbourne last night. And in cricket, Bangladesh has defeated Australia by 86 runs in a rain-affected one-day international.
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6: In Broken Hill today, it'll be mostly cloudy with a forecast high of 17 and an overnight low of 11 degrees. Tomorrow, Monday, it'll be mostly cloudy with a top temperature of 23 degrees. And for Tuesday, mostly cloudy and a high of 22 degrees. In Menindee today, it'll be clearing showers with the forecast high of 19 and an overnight low of 14 degrees. With a 30% chance of rain. Tomorrow, Monday, it'll be mostly cloudy with the top temperature of 21 degrees. And for Tuesday, mostly cloudy and a high of 22 degrees. The Darling River water level at Weir 32 is 1.44 metres. And the current Menindee Lakes dam levels are sitting at 32%. And currently in Broken Hill, it is 13 degrees. Wailamanindi, it is now 14.
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17: Good morning, listeners. My name is Cassandra Leighton. I'm a licensed lay minister of the Anglican Church of Broken Hill and the Far West, supporting Reverend Helen Ferguson. Today's Bible reading comes from the book of Romans, chapter 5, verses 1 to 11. Therefore, since we have been justified through faith, we have peace with God through our Lord Jesus Christ, through whom we have gained access by faith into this grace in which we now stand. And we boast in the hope of the glory of God. Not only so, but we also glory in our sufferings, because we know that suffering produces perseverance, perseverance character, and character hope. And hope does not put us to shame, because God's love has been poured out into our hearts through the Holy Spirit, which has been given to us. You see, at just the right time, when we were still powerless, Christ died for the ungodly. Very rarely will anyone die for a righteous person, though for a good person someone might possibly dare to die. But God demonstrates his own love for us in this: while we were still sinners, Christ died for us. Since we have now been justified by his blood, how much more shall we be saved from God's wrath through him? For if while we were God's enemies, we were reconciled to him through the death of his Son, how much more, having been reconciled, shall we be saved through his life? Not only is this so, but we also boast in God through our Lord Jesus Christ, through whom we have now received reconciliation. This is the word of the Lord. Thanks be to God. Now, the sermon today is based on that reading of Romans, and it's about the message of hope. You and I probably use the word hope on a daily basis. We say it for simple things like, I hope I'll get time to catch up with my friend this week, or I hope I can keep this pot plant alive. On a more serious note, we could be hoping for a positive result for some medical tests, or we're hoping that a strained relationship can be restored. Today's reading from Romans uses the word hope, but it has a different meaning to our everyday usage. Ordinarily, hope is an expectation of uncertainty. We hope that something will occur, but we don't know for sure that it will. We hope it won't rain on our picnic, but we can't be certain with the unpredictable nature of weather. Biblically, hope is the opposite. It's a confident expectation, a moral certainty, not just a desire. There's no shrugging our shoulders and offering up a feeble smile like we do with worldly hope. We're more likely to be sporting a big grin with a fist pump. Yes, my hope is in Almighty God. In Romans, Paul begins his approach to biblical hope by talking about having peace with God. When we repent of our sins and accept Jesus as our Lord and Saviour, we have this peace. Since the sins we carry are transferred to Jesus when we put our faith in him, his righteousness is given to us in exchange. We are justified by our faith in him. If you struggle with the word justified, one commentator explains it like this. When we're justified, it's just as if I'd never sinned. Justified? Just as if I'd never sinned? Yes, praise the Lord, that is both amazing and humbling. So, now we're at peace with God. However, being at peace with God does not imply the absence of suffering. In John 16:33, Jesus says we will have peace through him, but in the world we will have trouble. The good news is, in Christ we have something the world doesn't give us, and that's hope. The world's idea of hope is that it's something you must generate yourself. Somehow you have to conjure up hope, maintain it, keep it alive, all by yourself. And even then, this thing I'm calling worldly hope is only an uncertain desire, not a confident expectation. But the hope that Paul is talking about is not a mental attitude. It's a spiritual reality. It's not something the world can give you. We can only gain it through Jesus. It's what he gives us. Hope is a firm reliance on God. It's a happy certainty. Many of you may know the lines of the hymn, "My hope is built on nothing less than Jesus' blood and righteousness. On Christ the solid rock I stand, all other ground is sinking sand." In his letter to the Romans, Paul goes on to show how hope is born out of suffering. He even says we glory in our sufferings. That brings us up short. No one wants to suffer. Therefore, we need to look closely at Paul's words. He shows that the path to hope is not a direct one, because suffering produces perseverance, and perseverance produces character, and character produces hope. Let's take that one bit at a time. Our stepping stones to hope begins with peace with God and progresses through the stages of suffering, perseverance, character, then hope. If we truly are at peace with God, having genuinely repented and accepted Christ as our Saviour, then we should approach our trials, our suffering, as Job did. Job didn't blame God. He didn't listen to the improbable explanations of his friends. He acknowledged how humans are limited in their understanding, and he learnt that you can't control the uncontrollable. When we're faced with suffering, we have a choice. We either become hardened of heart and play the blame game, especially wanting to blame God, or we become humble and persevere. In the same way that Paul says we should glory in our sufferings, the first chapter of James also tells us we should feel joy at suffering. Both men are telling us we should not look upon such circumstances as a curse, as a punishment, or as a calamity. That's how the world views suffering. Instead, our suffering should press us into the Lord. We can then persevere and press on in the Lord. Perseverance is choosing to go on trusting, praying, leaning on Jesus, no matter what your day looks like. In contrast to this, the evil one wants us to be either angry or despairing, to give up and not persevere. He wants you to believe it's your fault that you're in a bad situation and that God is punishing you. He wants you to not experience the hope God has for you. Compare this to Paul and James. The joy in suffering they are talking about comes from the fact that God will never leave you nor forsake you. Those reassuring words come from Hebrews 13:5. So, in persevering, we develop character. The Bible may not mention character, but it frequently mentions the qualities that make up character, such as humility, honesty, sincerity, and integrity. We gain these qualities of character through suffering. As we experience trials, our negative tendencies and faults are exposed. Whether we were unaware of these traits, or we've just tried to ignore them, suffering tends to bring them to light, and we need to purge them as we persevere and keep trusting in God. With His help, we can get rid of our fear, anxiety, anger, or whatever negative attitudes and feelings we are harbouring. With perseverance, we're leaning more and more on God. He is our sure hope. The reason we have hope is because God loves us. He has poured out His love into our hearts. In Ephesians 3:18, Paul talks about the height, length, depth, and breadth of God's love. This gives us confidence to say in any situation, God's got this, God's got me. Rather than engaging in futile wishful thinking or uncertain desire, we have a confident expectation and sure certainty that our loving God will fulfill His promises. Each of us must bind God's promises to ourselves so that we have a spiritual anchor for our souls, providing stability and strength during difficult circumstances. Psalm 42 verse 5 is a picture of the soul arguing with itself. It begins with the question, "Why are you discouraged, my soul? Why are you so restless?" The response it gives is, "Put your hope in God, because I will still praise Him. He is my Saviour and my God." Hope, then, is not just worldly wishful thinking that leaves us high and dry in times of trouble. Biblical hope becomes an everyday focus. Biblical hope gives us peace as we rest on the certainty of God's promises for us, His love, compassion, and mercy. Paul's words of Romans 15:13, provides us with an appropriate prayer to finish on. May God, the source of hope, fill you with all joy and peace by means of your faith in Him, so that your hope will continue to grow by the power of the Holy Spirit.